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When you be one near Sumano, when you be one near the Genevieve, the Bible says, a money that you only put to form a sootia siphonia, Nidia, and then you have a man of Sumano, and then you have a man of Genevieve, that you have a sootia siphonia.

0: my toe.
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Jesus, Jesus, Jesus, Jesus, Jesus, Jesus, Jesus, Jesus, Jesus, Jesus, Jesus, Jesus, Jesus, Jesus, Jesus, Jesus, Jesus, Jesus, Jesus, Jesus, Jesus, Jesus, Jesus, Jesus, Jesus, Jesus, Jesus, Jesus, 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

0: 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A bush and be that was it. And I pray the person a catcher jazz a papa. A bush and be a that was it. That's why I Abusiyan bi pese ka se ye dawase. We are Christ in me abusiyan ni bi ana. No I am for about 5 course we ready ye dawase. 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Then for the first score. 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Ai adakada majo Jose. 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As it said, here is Rain Yakupompa. Nina, they said, say none no pay. I see me a busia. Some catch a radis a ratte. Yet that was it. And if you had the first call, whether we want you about that chapel, so better when in the near donor number, baby. Answer room by Boma. To a non Ghana. So my neddy kind be brady ne ancient wolf Ghana. So I went away now with that. This is the time to rise and pray. Where your mirror is all sorry now, Bompai. I'm raining you. Ozzy, how can you sleep at a time like this? I was young people say there can be a no case a jaya dawase. I was young ko.
1: No pay. I hear ye dawase. What do many mo bruh on what you do me nyan? No pay me ni mo sing ni la. Me ni mama zon kafu ni ano. Ah, me ni Christ in me evangelical team. I ready to see ye dawase.
0: Mo.
1: Amen.
0: Amen. Is there none of papa? Is there a bush and be person who be on Mano Cassa? Yet that was it. Sabusiano can be an hour. Then, Fabu is so. Have I uncle?
2: And I'm not paying. I know my own. I got for Fred to say, I'm poor Bushians. Yeah, can you say, Raddy? If you can say, I sit down for an animal.
0: Amen. Anabaya mezi ebusiyan bi pese omo kase eradi eta wase. 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As you remember others, Father, remember my family. Well, Rado, Kai, Busia, be no papa, come a Busia. So, and I bear Missia Busia be per se a cassa papa yet that was it. Busia no one now. A ram fishing here with ya. Busia be per se a cassa yet that was it. And I pay no a Busia A being a knock as a rat. Sopano bam bonti. See, that was it. Wow, they may coin now, son, they may buy it. And I pay a see, that was it. Wow, Kata, Miss Wana, Judas, you munina. Nana pay a see, that was it. Wow, coming home now, mammy, couldn't deal with BBM, and Nana pay a see a day, yet that was it. Wow, share me members, Christ in me members, me partners, me listeners, unina papa, and then I pray you say, yet I was it. And for the next three calls, and I feel grandpa. be line at all. Cabusia win hua. 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Say Radi de Waji. No permit Papa Dodge and no permit chow. I know that it costs me, baby. Because I'm a frozen time and I'm a mequa. For Chemin. I'm a little bit of a car. Then for Winsor.
1: And I'm a pig, Francisca Bushia. Wow, Radi, I'll share the name of my. Bushia Fosso. A boy Fosso, and a pig. Me, that was sick. She wouldn't be now. You can see it. We just Christianize it in the city. Amen.
0: Amen. Francisca Bushia. Mrs. Samuel O'Dow. So, but when now in Ghana, I remember passport come, no, I call. Go for me on with your passport. The passport that you took on you. That was your took on for Ghana, Krauko. I'm ready. The grandpa, when you don't want to for the next 2 calls. I don't pay, I said that cell. Our mother patching me be muso. I mean, for you, so I was your uncle.
1: Nana, please. I'm a
0: Bushian.
1: I'm a
0: I will not be able to. Okay. I feel me boko. Yebe bom pa yon hu. Oba ba no. Minim adwuma be no ye.
1: Pacho oye tele ni.
0: Okay. Oba.
1: Pacho da bi
0: on hu. Oda. Okay. Onana no mane ma no. Oya uye mo ma no obi oba aye nware no.
1: I'm going to go to the house.
0: I feel so sad. Mazida Kadabade. Hey, I see Adiachi. Remember the last call? I feel you remember my bunny. Maybe that is when Yanko Ponce. And then Friday. Power Friday. I became a Power Friday. And now what to Panya do over Frebaku crowd? I don't pay what I said that sell. And for the last call, that was your call.
3: Papa, you're not going to be a cow. What do you
0: want? Only I can be with Terry at the end of the fire. I said, Debbie.
3: Papa, I'm not saying you've been dying. My name is my mother's show. I said, I'm not at the party. Amen.
0: Amen. Oh, no. People are ready to pray.

0: 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Christ in me, Abusu Yenina, Yesi Yetawase. Father, we are here to say thank you. Father, we have come to say thank you again. Japa Yasa, Babimo, say ye back, Bekase Yetawase Bim. So, what does one could be out there, Domi? 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I yonder Kadama do Jose. Men sro onyame wo wafa wate tenyo onyame wo wafa ko wo da da da da Psalm 121 verse number because if the Lord has not been on our side sen kenyo onyakopon ano wo yafa Psalm 124 verse number one was there medin ka ka cho so onyame e dey e wo wafa onyame asabo wado mo ahwe me so Psalm 124 mhm
1: Mhm.
0: Was this
1: Senye
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0: Radin and Warrior Fa. 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
0: 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Aye. And yes, sir. And I pray you ramp by Boniman and Bible Cassie and he said, Sometimes I'm fab and found who you busy. 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
4: Minama Sam so
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4: Cotima Sam no.
0: So, Pro be a wood to me.
4: Yarami,
0: and the twin Yamiwate.
4: It is a
0: paper bomb by a foundation would be.
4: I want to
0: be one on the Casa.
4: When your son.
0: It will never be like this continue. And to us when you say yeah and to us be musa. Well radia wokuma mita. Then for the first creature be second someone that's over now. Asembe and Jonathan catch David. First Samuel 23:17. ya bompa in fa wuxe mu bi bi wanu ne kasa bi wanu ne kasa mazida kadaba to hose frafon ne fra wadan fo no e ka tin se on sorry e bi e nan na pen pai bo no kanya no anke bi anke nim di anke bi si mazinde kede bohova rapanto kede mosi yadaba age wa sorry ana Na pemati krisinka
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0: 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Oka Peter. Matthew chapter 14:26 in Bible say Peter, oh boy, makindo sa yadaba. Bible say wo hu Jesu Kristo wa chi. No mu nyina o mu ya mu shi o mo se ah eh samai. 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Because o ma yi nam onsu so o mo hu bida. 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Ma kede mo sa yada kadaba. Aku ya wa sorry. Praise Allah wa sorry. The Bible says Peter 19 Jesu ko pinta ma wo yi na ne free Jesu Christo so. Hebrew chapter 12 verse number 1 was say face your eyes on the altar and the finisher of your faith. Se ma woni hwe wo Yakobon.
4: Amen.
0: 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Se biare bishia me be biare dia rehua bebreno. And saboni bia pa me bebia. I separate my children from the hands of evil. E bompa na wire huna wokasa. 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Oka a chapter 13 verse number 1. E kona. Bible said na Paul e pejani sa e share papa na efeni by Jesus suno. O sinya minyo makwain and sabiare sinya minyo makwain and sakesen and morning tonjone. Na Bible say Paul trainers, I will say the hand of the Lord will be against you. Me de onyamisa ni kuntiao. 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Ah, say urade wa basa e kutia. 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Father, your hand is against untimely death. Na Bible say Paul training say catcher ni say onyame say entia. The hand of the Lord is against you.
5: you.
0: The hand of the Lord is against you. 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And also be sisi hun wa jire hun wa bobi. 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Am pa boni nyina se nyame sa. So ready. You are my battle ass. Si Jeremiah, you are my battle ass. Oka Jeremiah 51 verse number 20. 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O bompa ye tamama ne aba na kachire. 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
6: Ababa baka sofra dalahi la ko.
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8: and we will flee
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0: En bampa inaya yin hu nebo biyo. So send me Paboni to my dream, and he sent me on your share. Send me a send your maybe and say it to me, baby. Send your coupon one, say Bibia, and sir, it be a baby. So send me Paboni to my dream, Paul, who can draw 5 to 5. 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Science is creature, and it should be me. I send bear pan or can't share. 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To be a sugar at the supper. 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That hand has lost its way around my life.
2: Sempia was shrimp,
0: I was sugar at the so.
2: Sempia running while you don't know.
0: Man, do kayata kata kata kata.
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0: kete kete ikata kata. 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
2: say.
0: Saponi be a twin de olor kwa on maye kadima seke de ikada kataba
2: mentu
0: kato kato sayada kata eh kede mosi yada kataba
2: First Samuel 23:17 o se na o ka kire no se nsuro na meja so nsa renka ho
0: meja so nsa enka be na ka Sometimes you do baby, I do baby and Sabia can't go for me. So send me Paboni to my jumbo and Sabena come in and up. It's a nempo, send Sabin Pacam. Near the Yaria Prawa, Ubi Piwa knock as a free necko. My yaka bada kadaba. Bible say yes to Christo, Mark chapter 11:23. No, Bible said your tiano. Sana minu minu tesa sana tedia. Mark 11:23. No, Bible say who say Dian int means swabano. I say free no come be any sweat and be. Now Bible said dear chin yano. Peter who said Diana say wo. Sign Sabiara Beckon ni pedia dear money and bro. And a poor besin nasi beshe. No me piare di paye nasi beshe. Be one on one bompire. O can fair Samuel. Second Samuel chapter 24:14-16. 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
0: ya kan first king chapter 13
3: missi
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0: first king chapter 13
3: ampo
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2: chance
0: boni bi ego Okay, I was there. Papa was there. First King chapter 13, verse number 4. No, I was there.
4: And it came to pass when the king Jeroboam heard the saying of the man of God, which had cried against the altar in Bethel, that he put forth his hand from the altar, saying, lay hold on him and his hand, which he put forth against him, dry up, so that he could not pull it in again to him.
0: The hand dried up. And sunny sensony. And sunny dane quata. Oh, here no a dear bosom so much. No, deep for the catcher and said, yeah, we're jenny yamin pet. Bible said, what training is sunny, said, Momon chen and a mukono. Makatosa yada kata. It won't have been at an also. Wounds are bare nothing was so. Was all come near 20 and so on so. Near cancer mudinity. And Sabia Trin was so near Sandy cancer. Macatusa yadakatakata. And Sabia Yatin or Babiso. Nay a Sandy cancer a guaje. Bible said, no, I mean, what's Ocachan is by Shadima. Jeroboam said, Monchenno Namukono. And Sabena Cassay and your baby. Na Bible say Nyankopon chade ensana tene won ne so no Bible so wantimi afan konachi Samina wo tene sa wo meso dia ne wosa ne beka ho
2: Amen
0: 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So I said, "Hey, man, yeah." And so I said, "Hey, you will go. I am to Kata. And then I beg, may the just answer no me fee. May the just no yes to them. I do no yes to them. And to me, yeah, yes, yeah, I am no." Talk to the Lord. Talk to the Lord. Say, Lord Jesus, I come against the hand of evil. 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

0: Corinthia, no wo dada. But Jesus Christ o catch and say me no wo sorry, Mark chapter 11 25 verse 26 and was there.
1: Mark 11.
0: Mhm. Hey, John 11 25 26 no. Yen hwa de o. Enti say Nyankopon catch say ye de ensa be gu ayare for so. Ye de ensa. Indirectly God is telling you say me na me ball. Me de bibi awura won sanim. 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I created you. And I me say as long as I wafa me Christo se wo kra no wagen kwa no. 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Enti free na ko wo don sa tu nipa bia o yare so a. Won sa the same hand. That is the power of the hand. To me, on some way, be new. My boss, there. Mark 11, 25, 26. No, see there.
1: John chapter 11.
0: Yeah, John 11, 25, 26.
1: John chapter 11, verse 25 to 26. Well, say, Jesus said to her, I am the resurrection and the life. He that believe in me, through he were dead, yet shall he live. Or say, and whosoever lived and believed in me shall never die. Believe, or say, believers that this.
0: So in the right, do you believe this? Would you wait? And some of Jesus Christ will boost our Mary, say, but say, would you wait, Diana? And if I make some people say, would you wait, this is a passer on Sano? Would the two ideas were? And St. Chinese,
1: and I was observing, say, would you eat Diana?
0: Would you wait, Diana? So the question, me boost us, and up, would you wait, Diana? Would you deserve science, and would the two yares were? I are Sabia Bana. And up, that is our next prayer. Say ye di ensano ebegu gunyo maso makede mahadu kadi ika yada kadaba odo onsani begu gunyo maso o say nana pe urade me dawase o say urade me juma akọ from papa as I place my hands on it me dem me say to sui papa adjuma yiso abie adin ta wudi ayare se bia ka adjuma no adjuma bia yari biara sorry o say do you believe in this o ti we di ana. And the people bombire. Your household was my household will not fall into wrong hands. My household will not fall into wrong hands. My children will not fall into wrong hands. And the baby, your bombire, your household will not fall into wrong hands. Every member of your family is preserved by the power of God. No evil influence. That your household will not fall into wrong hands. Your children will not fall into wrong hands. Bible says, "Na Pharaoh, a man Israel bre o Pharaoh nsase." So wabra bo enko sheni pa boni nsase. Wajuma enko sheni pa boni nsase. Welcome, first someone was it.
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0: The first summer 2017, and the other day. And my household will not fall into wrong hands. My children will not fall into wrong hands. My son called, my man called Denny Pabon Insep. My brother called Denny Pabon Insep. Yes, Lord. My household, my children will not fall into wrong hands. They will not fall into wrong hands. Reference also by Psalm 125, verse number 2. Okay, how did you know there?
4: First Psalm 23, 17.
0: Mm-hmm.
4: O see now catch you and say, Inshro, na me just saw on siren count. Na won na obey the Israel so hini. Na my ye wabidi.
0: Meja saw and count.

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1: o se how the mountains are around, round about Jerusalem.
0: Mm-hmm.
1: So the Lord is round about his people.
0: Mm-hmm.
1: From henceforth, even forever.
0: As the mountains. Yeah. Okay, Psalm 125 verse 1 says, as the mountains around Jerusalem, to say the Okan, as the Lord surrounds his people, both now and forever. Today, we bumpy. I catch everybody. Say today, Father, we bumpy. Father, I declare that the protecting hand of God surrounds my household. The protecting hand of God. We can Zechariah 2:5. What's may say? Jebi di aede. A chamu eshia. Mam Q. I was asking channel Psalm 125 verse number 2. Oh, Anapay, you still have a lot to pray. Who will be prayers obo? Who will be prayers obo? I say as the mountains surround Jerusalem. So the Lord surrounds his people, both now and forever. So, Bompa, you are going to declare, say, Lord, I declare that the protecting hand of God surrounds my household, surrounds my children, surrounds my work. I declare, say, the protecting hand of God is surrounding it. All that belongs to me, all that is mine. Say me cow, say me store, say me shop, say me kuno, say me euro, say me mo, and rani me permati emuse. Utumia basano a tramwesia a bombopine. What country knows it?
2: Psalm 125, verse number 2. Psalm 125, mm-hmm. verse number 2.
0: Mm-hmm.
2: O se said Jerusalem, me po a tramwesia. Sarah na a radia chan in my home, a shia free say, you could see da.
0: Ah, onyamia chamwishia. Onyamia basano. In chamwishia. That is your next prayer. The next 5 minutes will be so good. Radis already. O basa kesiano. O bamba basano. 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O bompa kache radi. Say in sakesi be a sosin in sabi enye. A chamifi mwishia. The protecting hand of God. The protecting hand of God. As the mountains surround Jerusalem, so the Lord surround his people, both now and forever. Today, Father, I declare that the protecting hand of God surrounds my household. Surrounds my household. Your children will not be led astray. Why? Because there is a hand. Yes, Lord. Your marriage. Papa, Mama, the last scripture, 1 Kings chapter 18, 46, you know. What's the country you know today? Oh, let's pray. Matika yadaba daba. Is that no problem? Bumpai. First King. Ayadaka daba. 46. Oh, Vandika daba dosi. Oh, Father, we are grateful this morning. Oh, Makede mosi yadaka daba daba. Onyame sabi mura wachumemo.
1: First King chapter 18, verse 46. Was it? And the hands of the Lord was on Elijah. And he girded up his lions and ran before Ahab to the entrance of Jezreel.
0: It's the hand of the Lord. On your country, no country was there.
2: First Samuel chapter 18, verse number 46. Was in a radinsa by Eliaso. Na obona bosu to mrika di Ahab enim.
0: Mm.
2: The Kuduru say, or Shani Israel.
0: Dear God, the hand that bring differences. And Sabia Bawa Brabos wedding Sisamba. A din kunim dieba, a din pejaba. Bible says, hands and a bar and a sonno. Dear God. Yem dien sa bar and a sonno. And what dien sa ne bar and a sonno. And kunim dien sa ne bar and a sonno. Dear teen is a Okosan woman or Madikai. I'm done so bumper, but soon go rather so. Father, your hand that bring progress.
1: Jesus.
0: Father, your hand that bring progress. I rather wa basa edin pun tuo ba. Say a radia basa and into Bible say Elijah call nenim. Okosan be brina no more dika on a brabo muno. And that hand is on you today. Science and it was so ne. Sana po bumpa was a radimida was his old me a common him. Ah. Radimida was his old me may you a common him. Be biemo. Oh, say any pam you know my salmon. Be biem me may you common him. Ma upon just a bibiem. And a baby be one on a cassache radi, say radi. Wabasano. A radi. Basano. Or any training, I say, Kayun Kun Bible says, and Sanis and Sane. And some pony beer. Can't you to say, Rade? Man Namun Tumo, my bra bomo, and Sabiera, and Saboni Biera. I sadie, I many panconini, a day a rear bar,
1: a
0: dear man near bar,
1: a dear
0: accident, bar,
1: the accident,
0: and Sabiera,
1: and Sabiera,
0: I asuma, and Rama Brabomo,
1: and Rama,
0: and Sabiera,
1: and
0: Amishia,
1: and
0: Free Yame, and Sano, and Yamisutumi, and Sano, and Yamiswanwadi, and Sano, and Minimiso. Sans sano, dear Suma Yano, Sa Emma Yano, Intimimay,
1: Intimim.
0: The next one, if I am Pibo, if I am Pibo of you, Mammy be one of you, Sister be one of you, Mantu Kayanda Mantoro Monti Katosa, 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
2: Nyame ne wo.
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0: Sabia chichiri bibi. Yes, I didn't so near Kutia, my Abraham, and Casami, who ye. To a rather dear me names a papa won't be a new yawdy, Albaceno. A radio yawdy. And to make Pemmatiamu say, of which Jesus Christ or Demo,
1: Jesus.
0: Kajatus and your mouth. 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
2: In the name of Jesus.
0: And Kuntia or Mancasa. 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I'm a shame Nipa Mutiamiansa. And Sabia, and Sabia, I put free posts in my friends are bonny biase. 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
4: Ana na pray ni premature makase. 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
0: Sani be. I didn't
2: come. I am Yafu.
0: Ah, I was in a casa.
4: I
0: was in a casa.
2: Yamenu. 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
0: know. 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
2: Why am I sugar?
0: The wound him need you, wouldn't you? I was in a casa. Abusi akasa.
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0: 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Abusi encore.
4: Enda na pe. 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Yesu saboni bia te. Ewo Jésus Christ ti.
0: Sa na be.
2: Nyame ne wo. Aye bia fo. Oponponi.
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0: Amen.
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0: Aba Colossians 1:13.
2: So,
0: Abusi encore.
4: Oh, Jesus Christ, none of pain is a bonny beer and bummy and number for so you're free.
0: Ah,
4: ehia ho afimo o Jesus Christ drinki
3: amen abuzi ako
6: na no pe exactly biara atene oh ya cut from na ya sensen wo Jesus Christ demo papa depense ya ko ya chikakra na me me ya family ti bi mon paye
3: okay
6: we can first summer 23 na Verse 15, no. Looking at advisor Jonathan Dima David Inkuansha or Demana, then we need people of that nature in our life.
3: Sure.
6: We have not confirmed we are problem. We have not problem.
3: Sure.
6: I say, okay, Proverbs chapter 18:24. Now, I say the offer you uncover be you know the same who you uncover open you know so yet you may always reach. We need friends who advise us.
3: Who encourages us? You will not be a victim to what evil hands. Team or platform will say, I will not be a victim to what evil hands. Ebusiya kasa.
4: Amen.
3: Amen. Amen. I will not be a victim to evil hands. My family will not be a victim to evil hands. I will not be a victim to evil hands. Since upon Nibia, my name is Fia Yefrasia. You are with him, was it, Papa? My first time meeting one for now, my main can be. Kafra, what? If necessary, and eh. Who did you? I was in your car. I'm a Joyce. Hello, him. Hello. I'm far away. I was in a call.
4: Special and yes, Papa.
3: Ah,
4: you want, sir?
3: Ah,
4: one, sir?
3: Ah,
4: and
0: Family, I know not be a victim to evil hand. Oh, Yamisha.
7: And Yamimunina.
0: Be yours is here.
7: Oko Croco.
0: But you track him, not grab an isica. Or maybe be a lion. Grab a somber catcher. Or you will be your man ordinance for no fan of phone. Cronunza.
7: Or Casapreco.
0: Who will be that?
7: Yamenewo. I be a fool.
0: Cronunza. Was all the idea to treat in Cronunza. Sabonibia.
7: True,
0: I am Papa, me team, no man, no man, 0547. Sister, and your dampo, 0547 130909. 0547 130909. Nemo, Papa, only say, Pai Boy, Papa, I say, Twasoko, because I'm sunny, sa ne de kobu obi dan mo sabia o ka kolonse 113 o se o di efride ade sun bia se meboa
7: ase mi besi
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0: Praise the Lord. 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Your uncle Fubi on the Oma Braba Yinina, yes, Sabia Bana Brabaso. 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Awo Jesus Christ de mo. Engura mi nyoma mo. Aba. Emo se nsa ni ni na se buru anu ni ni nsa ne ensensene. You can't the first king 13 wanted to kind. Was in insane sense ne. Ah yanda kadaba. May God give you a good hand, gift of good hands people. You see the gift of good people, they have the blessings. Bana brabo more than essential. And say be say timi shamo my brabo be home. Want it. Kadi me say urade. And say biara.
2: And
0: say shrame.
2: I
0: want me my brabo.
2: I want me
0: maso.
2: I want me
0: fie. Sense ano.
2: Sense.
0: Meshi ano.
2: Meshi.
0: Sense ano.
2: Sense.
0: E be home. Sense ano.
2: Sense.
0: Menene monsa ho.
2: Menene monsa.
0: Awo yesu demo. Ye ho eh. Bia en sabio. 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
7: Asabi besi.
0: 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Colossians 1:13 was there.
2: Colossians chapter 1 verse number 13.
0: Oh.
2: O se se wa ye ye free sum to me mu den. 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
0: Praise the Lord. 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
2: Amen.
0: May the good hand of the Lord protect your children.
2: Amen.
0: Onyamisa papa no and so many more. Aya kadabada. We dey go catch us here. We see your diensa be go ayare for so. 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
7: Bibi
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7: Minya mi
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0: Be dan ka tuna. 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You have a God who fight for you. Want it. I'll be getting into Unka. I'll be there for you. It is so for you, for you. Most of my time, you mind Sabonne be a. I did 2 months Sabonne. Mom, I'm a fat pan, or I'm a dinner, be 2 pan, and also you do baby cry and talk. Go on, this is what I did, my home, eh? And okay, we are going inside the soap, you move around talk. That's how we depart here. The only thing is about insanity. And sanity. I will be able to do it. What do me insurance?
8: The
0: abede mensa beso mu biara. Ebe ye insura.
8: Mensa.
0: Eso de ewuma.
8: Eso de ewuma.
0: Sorry.
8: Sorry.
0: Mensa.
8: Se
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8: Ebe ye de.
7: Kokroko.
0: Sabi wa odi last watch bi am ko di ye.
7: Na mu jata.
0: Na.
7: Wo na wo kan ebe mo.
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7: Sanso aye jina o.
0: Tutun tilapia ne fine.
7: Reko. Nyame ne wo.
0: The background is that you know why I mistake when you said you money be. Yeah, I'm coming before. My coffee's wife for my before my job. Last we do, me come in your face. I'm do gate now. No sense behind me tea, you know. I'm see Debbie. My before my mungra demo. Because man share my carbon thing. And said we ahead you and your own. How do say yes and send ye? Oh, yeah, no more sense and be what it was a rade and say, what they are doing me. But your bed man can't swallow. Oh, now bone cry on. Oh, bed man can't swallow. Papa and a crew, bed man can't. Oh, now bone cry on. I'll banish me my yeast you pound.
7: Yes,
0: I commit to be a bro. That's a ye be a mekoka ye amaka je me nkodid enye ho na akwokere se bia no we de enko fo timi ko ye no mo make aduane no we aduane we nze nye de kora why are de pa ko make make aduane no ko ye no ko make aduane no aduane we de di kre enko me bi ye ko ye bi okushia anti bi ye bi mo sa bi ye fine pa ye bi wo ko na enye aduane na enye ye fu na se odiko This is what call you near the chair. You me pull, Now, guy, no, it's here. Don't show any map. Madame Posse, I didn't miss you all. Was the answer? I told me to miss out what you ever call. I won't be down. Let the chair do us so we answer. And upon Nina, maybe then I want it.
7: No, what's your say?
0: And I pay for come my 16:17. What can't send me? I said, me dim, I'm about to do one. First on my 18, I said, they will pick up serpent
1: with.
3: Do you know what God is telling me? What? What can Acts chapter 28? Yeah, abu ane manchere pon sao. Na, away abu a omo amu kruno su name says abu a wedi. Because ono mo omo trends or best sense na ede no trap here. And to where this is the snake the people of the land know. Omo name say sadie wedi account kwa pa account sadie. Unya ot papa yawa busu yebi mo ha. Yare bi oha wunya obi anim se wode sa yare we oh we anaku si wa we but your case is different.
2: My case is different.
3: O de ne yeso nko wate
2: amen
3: de atun ko fo ba wode ma wo be free de obi antimi anwane anfra no wo be dwane anfra no
2: me free mo me ne ma se fo
3: enti se bi enti you de enti bible say wo woni man kire pon sa ho no bible say wo so no and no be wo so nyo ma bia free unsa
2: amen
3: wo be wo so nyo ma bia free unsa o se urade
2: urade
3: me nya kapa no wo so nsa no se urade wo so no wo se me wo so ohia e free sansa we mo
2: e sansa we
3: mo me wo so disappointment
2: me wo so disappointment
3: e free sansa we mo
2: e free sansa
3: me wo se ehia modie
2: me wo so ehia modie
3: e free sansa we mo
2: e free sansa
3: me wo so adie biara
2: me wo so adie biara
3: sansa we so ma
2: sansa we so
3: na se agya gu fom
2: e be se agya gu fom
3: I do baby, I saw what's on your baby. Sometimes I do baby, my mentor, I baby. And I pan on money because who are? Or my baby piano. And yes, you can't go on the manners. Oh, Jay, I wait one for a second. Bye bye, man, Yanisa. Be on mano. Also, you are marked for preservation. Oh, don't start trouble for an also. Also, Yamia sounds so. I will bamboo. Say, Yami be you be, and I said bamboo be soon be so. A yawako. Now don't say grab of an also. Found some fire, Juma. And the Bible said, "Omo do omo nsa." Nemo de M. Then he said, "Osi they will place their hands on their sick people, and they will get well." Omo do omo nsa be gua yare for so. I'm ready, Christ. Omo do omo nsa. Me jidi. Usi ka yare. Wa Juma yare. Eh, udia adi ne yare. Papa, omeme. O bom pa ena jidi kuwa. Osi Jesus Christ odi yare sabro. Now don't start to so. We say, I wish Jesus Christ would tell us. Say, you are away. Only need to contact a pie. Any watch you be. Media, you are in Sasa, a goose, a free neck, or Ben Nantia Motimuda. Praise the Lord. When I mean, I can't be more.
1: So I did not
3: have about 10 calls be paid. 10 calls paid. I'm only praying for you.
2: I
3: am a cassay, and why you know. The best of us, I am out on Saya. Then you may be catching a mecacho. Mazidacadaba. And she be ramp up, Mussama Mofrano. And then Friday, a friend Power Friday. To me Friday.
2: Sada.
3: Bobby Swamma Bano. So sit, and then your buffer, your mama. Baby, I may be a miracle. Baby, I will be a young Mokalabi.
2: Yamene
3: will be now. I didn't toss my family to me. I didn't toss my family to me. Scanning me.
2: I was sensual.
3: Yes, scanning you. My name is Ravati.
2: Yamene.
3: I was your mammy, Mompiamo. I pray for you. I pray for you. Me Bompiamo. Unsano Uti. Unsano. What do you do? I do my bed now, yeah.
9: Hairdresser.
3: Hairdresser. Yeah. How on Sano Keke? What about two tennis? Good. A free knuckle. Science away. I can't eat beer. A tree beer as I answer away, Becca. And go for being on a tree tree. No baby, sir, said. And sub bay in a yes, I tree way. Nemo se obi mpo yare a efri ne ko sansa no eso abni pakronitia kida madohozi ramahando kede mohova ezi ade ne ebe ye ni o apprentice ai o ma ono mu ye oni bi dear god and to him say the moment anyame busa sa anyoma ni direct that means there is a way coming and to say now be ye din ya ne hwe kristo ne kata wane pega won sa no on Sunday, but was so casey beer. Never two tennis net team with Jesus. The moment I want him said, you know, we declare upon your life, said that door. Say, prune, say, be not the S.O. Obano.
0: that prune na bie enti yanko ye din na hwe kristo ye wani firi bibia so ne pega won sa nifa na koso ne ye wani yi wakoma no asa fa wakoma hwe papa na keke en sa ne be wo so kese ye pai wo so afa tu ti so na tia mu Jesus ya kan ya to 5 1 2 3 aya 4 5 Yes Lord, let there be a touch. Yes, for two things will be good. Let him be inside. Tia body in him. Aya, aya, that is the power of God. That is the power of God. Every now we declare, yeah, bomb, I go a bra bosso from today. 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
9: Oh, you can hear the Spirit of God. 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Thank you, Lord. Thank you, Lord. Now, tear me. Thank you, Lord. Thank you, Lord. Thank you, Lord. Don't worry. Good. Now, I hear the sound. He said, maybe Bieniso. That is a voice I hear. Oh, dear God. Oh, Oba. Now, dear way, in the answer to I ask, Mommy. Because this is one of the things I hear. The fruit of the womb. Miss Rempai body mouth. And so now they are 2 years from Sono. You be what would you mumma kala? You be what would you mumman shira mofra? Sabofre biara obe pie. A bofre biara obe inshira at your manyame. We share so Christo demo. But from today, inasmuch as nyame maya bomb pyama from the seed of the rumuno, that means that there is a man coming. The obeyeni, one of the things I love about you, put me bomb pie. From an echo, my mouth just from an echo. Then maybe a robber or brabbon be a prayer about it. Nyame be channel for yin natural. So, mammy, can what here? Old mistakes and answer and repeat. What here? The old mistakes, the echamono, or say afflictions shall not rise up the second time. Answer to us will be. This one will be different. We bear some cook. What here? What here? Namika, what do you do? Turn your match. What do you do? Where are they? What on your mebwa? Good. Mammy Yumbako. That is what the Lord was telling me. So what on your mwa, sorry. Then call.
10: Oh no na la ne na la ne. 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
1: Yamisra. 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Sir Isaiah, Amos be catchere, Isaiah chapter 32. 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They say, "Ohu ni mabo, no onkaino." 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And I say, Nyankopon, the age ni become one. It can never be cut short.
2: Amen.
1: Ma, we hear meo. Ne found sa katana so. Yes, Lord. Yes, Lord. As I see a covering. Yes, Lord. Yes. Kinama to Hosa. Romondo ikama to Hosi. 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Now this is what I saw. This is what I'm seeing. Obi obi urasa ebusu anymore the trouble beba. May the Lord expose a person.
3: Amen.
1: Baba, I don't know why it is coming from, but I anybody biara as an intruder obi urabusu ani at the trouble. May the Lord expose them.
2: Amen.
1: Amen. May the Lord expose them.
3: Amen.
2: Amen.
1: I pray for divine covering over you and your family. So nyankopon nankasa. If God can increase the age of Ezekiel there, I declare say unfie say wudi. Makende mokados ayadabado. 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Yes, Lord. Yes, Lord. Makere itaba. Ivan tukaya beheze de kedemo. Hey, kedemosa. I feel the anointing so strong. So very, very strong. Makere mosi yadaba. Now, only baby. 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Thank you, Lord. 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And yare biara ya bobo masa mami we it's over. Amen. Back to the sender. May it reverse. Amen. Back to where this sickness is coming from. Yes, Lord. 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Bible said the omuni ebone sa konso. Right now. Dear Yamuni Biara, returning, it's returning. Hey, a company pano toyano, Makato Kayaba deza, Rabakina Mosi Yada Kadaba. Mama, I pray for you. You are preserved from their evil deeds. You are preserved. I declare God's preservation upon you. Srempai Bo said, dear IC Biara, it will not locate you.
2: Amen.
1: Going back to where it came from. 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I'm going better. Oba kwa kutuwa mo. 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That is a message I've given you. That is all. Oh, maka da da da da da da da da da da da. 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Yes, Lord. Yes, Lord. Yes, Lord. Ah, I kene masiya da bato hose. 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You know what? Yeah, thank you, Lord Jesus. 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Ha. Dear Lord Jesus. Oni, o don't sa fansa fa to hwen so boko. What they say fansa fa to hwen so boko mama. Good. O dia to. Because I will Jesus Christ di ma na twi ko mu. Dia won sam na twi ko mi bia ban sam. I would Jesus Christ would be one. Chikomu. Good. Yes, Lord. You toss me. I would Jesus Christ would be Chikomu. Yes. Yes, Lord. I would Jesus Christ would be Chikomu. Yes. Good. I would Jesus Christ the fourth time Chikomu. Yes, Lord. Then the last one. I would Jesus Christ would be Chikomu. Ah, yeah. That is the power of God. Avanto kato Rabanto kede ikato hosifada Rabanto kede ikato hofata Matude ikanda matosia Jekete kete kete Rabanto kato siya dakadaba. So when you have unas or yara cut the friend phone like as one up radio 90.1 because something is about to happen. I see angels being released upon homes and they are there to hear omu bas one besan yare. I was going to say. I was going to say.
0: Hello.
1: Yeah. Let me pray for you. I pray for you. I swear by God. Oh, okay. Me moving. Okay, sorry, why?
0: Okay,
1: Pentecost. Yeah. Sir, drums and answer to you said they are running ball. Running BBS, sir. Yeah, I pray for you. There's one of the things I'm able to pray about is God needs you. Nyami hiyo.

0: 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Ebola. And the mammy real who you cry and run, England, South Africa, they do it. Uganda, South Africa, Ebola, a cross border, Yare, it took quite excellent. Now, if you're crying under one, they do, and Sacramento, this will be pushing for. We even enforce compulsory wearing of the face mask, social distancing, testing them for Ebola, and that's what we're going to share about this year for. And then if we could share, you know, we test, show my family, and I share one. I'm going to make it. We can or prepare for and then a public health emergency by just a who's here or hospitals in union and the embassy design is there. You call a lubu, ISIA, normal former entry, and it could work for a share bandra. Lubu government hospital at the same CCR, after our government hospital at the same CCR, other government hospital at the same CCR, the Comicum Chibi, Yamian Domain Sumomwa.
1: That's right.
0: Government hospital at the same, it's so Comicum Chibi, Yamian Domain Sumomwa.
1: That's right.
0: Government hospital at home. That's saying it's not a head. Ever. What I'm crying, huh? For the infographic, I'm crying your example. Talk about the subversion in 1990. Talk about the prejudices in the world. I was saying, you are prepared for Ebola and other medical.
2: Afa Ebola, and then I said, I'm saying, I'm saying, I'm saying, I'm saying, I'm Ebola, no, I don't know,
0: I can say, sir, on my own, I'm saying, no.
3: No, it's low. But what they are saying is that countries should maintain their 7% monitor. It is what we are doing is that your country's standard and we are updating. Once in 2014, 2015, there was Ebola in the West Africa. If the countries have their plan. So what you have done is we have marked and updated Japan and trying to focus on the early detection. That it is one of the things that the case definitions across say doctor for the top you should be able to guide them to pick a case. That's one. But first one at the point of entry, when they normally you know, case never outside no. Mm-hmm. It comes to the borders.
1: That's
3: the idea is that can we pick it at the point of entry? But it's not always like that because if you try the balance we need symptoms, which we pick it. Our symptoms, yeah. And that then you want to pick it at the point of entry. We are not orientation to our port of entry, like our airport. The Uber, what you've done is we try to look at the various countries, you know, to see say, which is more at risk. Then we'll make yourself, we'll ask you some questions and then take your temperature. It will be a guide. Could it be a case of Ebola? It is assuming that it will be a, for now, and what we do is we will take you to the Ghana Infectious Disease Center. It is what we are trying to do. So by our plan, we are identifying all our treatment centers across the country. So that if, as you say, in Accra, another place, we can put you there. It is, we are also trying to make sure that we update our messages. And if for now, if we are airport, we are trying to pull ups. It will alert the message passenger and say, we are suspecting an Ebola as a threat. What do you need to do? We also try to improve on hand
2: sanitation
3: in the terminal.
2: Dr. Franklin Asiedu and artist Wadin Semitu Johnny, your director of public health at Ghana Health Service, and artist Wadin Semitu Johnny. Now, Brana Wuyu Krano, and Honorable Dr. Kingsley Ajimache said, Dr. Franklin Asiedu Bekwin, just said, one more of the two messages are. And the two Juma D. Kensity, or Manafem, Muye, Juma Kobia, and I say, radio station, Mount Futipa. Womu di Ebola Honsen kaye bi aba commercials bi aba momo amamfo enti se yade bi ba send so bi enya symptoms a hodo bi a efa Ebola yade no hwane enti se de bi no se he wenu nyina ka ho bi no okasa ban na ho boaboa se be yode be bisia Ebola yade no nyade a ekonkan kra.
0: I can say that on my own, now see, no, and call me as a circle. Let me know how you speak in here, Ghana 40, you are seeing that. But yeah, the commercial about who proud Bremo, extra amount for Ebola, economic person. Only now on social media, one who say you took or mine to Ebola, one ammonia. Now, like I said, your local dialect who crumple said, yeah, a bath, a man said, a COVID bath, a man you hear. I don't know you to an ammon. And they said, yes, yes, yes, yes, Emma. Ebola, then I mean, charge is a young pipe or a ma. A advantage is a par among mine. Editor, you share a more, you share hygiene. The outdoor protocols here

0: say cholera be a ensure to toy a bit near the agency. We are getting onto a preventive health care. No, no, and for pressure and material national health insurance. With any prayer area, we'll go and assess the claim. But there are two IGM home and among nothing, yeah, you did not cram, and for pressure and for two and a test. I am for severe debris. We just say, yeah, but that's my host, yeah, not sure, yeah, quiet, it's our one. The government should be very up and down.
1: And at the Honorable Dr. Kingsley Ajima wa Emra Sebe Jenny on Jim Mom for Wap Wakwa Sao Tabato and Pesia so called by some video qua one or Kapum didn't some so Emra Sebe Jemua. What can who be an artist say? What they and some to Yankos or Ninimo Ewa Pumdi and Simuso? It's as a Ghana Association of Radiologists at the Cocobo Echo at the Ama Bay HMC and now near Ekas and Jimua who do a way here. Scanner who do a wood training on HS sign that I would do a wood draw who draw about Homody a railway nipper aqua who do a mo and I'm so am. Ne mabuna womu enu omusa ena afekura no munyi yenkoso no womu enu omunya kidney yari na ensemi Dr. Med Raphael Nicholas Mayeden eye radiologist ono anso eye senior lecturer ewo the School of Medicine University of Health and Allied Sciences e Trinity as you has ono anso no organizing secretary Edema Ghana Association of Radiologists at the same way to ya ewo bra no okasa ewo ne tu dwumadi eso 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
2: Mr. Nawaki Chem, Ghana Association of Radiologists, annual scientific and general meeting. Na association no a doctor Fukua, CBA, X-ray, CT scan, MRI, any ultrasound, Nipediano, Mo, and Kifimo. Na a pin, Butayana, a CA, Nisuno, na a DM Komo, Afa, Yen kidney, and Yen genitourinary system, and no FI and Sam, who against which are any drubanya, a day. Don't so it me to be any mono. And no more and come on and I yeah, it's a bum be a cochram, a be a infections and kidney disease. Na near Munessa Mr kidney disease, no a pizza nehumokakra. Be a temononica Yehuno Ewa and Popua a be a won't see a qua any more cacra. Nasia no ye muse no and ranti and a mabra when you know so a kidney disease needy. Na no aya dea won't abe here says a chin or my phone again a bus.
1: Ene a ye ti ye eye Dr. Med Raphael Nicholas Mayeden wey radiologist ono anso eye senior lecturer ewo School of Medicine University of Health and Allied Sciences UHAS wey organizing secretary Edema Ghana Association of Radiologists and out to say wade ensemi tudwa ye to ansem no so na fe yabo ramu ewo enwumasua emu ena me no e kasai ene edusuafo makoma akoba se ensia wo school ewo Finso 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
3: The genesis of the fight in the Emua, the Yan Lentopa. They are there when she went to head and she just couldn't look on in temple. That as a speaker, clearly you see here and Aquacan, whatever they're making. Because I just a private school and in Colonity Hostel, and we're free in the other school. That's it.
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4: Karate, oba tina fia metal show pa. 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
4: 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Sir, mobile phone ban now. Open. And when you stop a copy of cell phones and accessories, the mobile phones with a papo and a number on the form. A banner candy a hood one so winning lab. A bit of AirPod, charger, pen drives, memory cards, hands free, batteries, phone covers. Nina, what the beer banner border from Pant Radio and Chalukura family cap one more. Now, oh, yeah, quite dead. And I'm not
5: Hey, sir, I see for sure.
4: Oh, I see for sure. Yeah, Mail Station Hall, Love Enterprise, and answer. First to a bounce through Nasruha and Abuhunu. 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
0: Ah, na wanko Mr. Benson. 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
1: 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Friend 0242-860-79.
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7: 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Ube usi isi block factory fufobiyo. Good news mponi se ifia same praso. 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
12: Akosia, onse me catch yo se akwawe blocks ni biye mwayo. 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
12: 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Nanky, you go to your blocks, you
13: Oh, me dog. 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
8: Oh nice.
11: 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Yeah, you made the free and a pack of sea in Bury.
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16: 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Hello Ghana. Hello Central Region. Hello Aseng. 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
17: This is it. That's what makes it physical. Kukuraya! very, very close. It's a brilliant finish. Are England going to get a reprieve?
18: Magidi Lenawa. This Africa's

0: Okay, and anopemino asemo akwa ba emra nap radio 90.1 pride of central no short turn as mari ba kwa kum eduasan kron na boda pano pano siam 639 emeno so se transfer brand nem aye 29th day of the month of May in the year 2026 yen transfer later pm ram e wo show no so atune din total sports part number 1 the Friday's edition on telescope show no so and yam easy crack 20 minutes solid and air transit dim there of sports at the bar unum sem I want for air and some squad no sound sem and nam mundial 2026 World Cup no starting over 3 countries and America, Canada and United States of America respectively and one sem PA about show no so na bias no to I come the Abyss Celestis of Argentina and then ano pay ya humachiam one of squad no out to draw na enye ita no pemo bosso edamo na won ne 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national teams ben out of 48 teams are amu qualify elko World Cup no na amudo mu squad aba latest bi eba yebefie Ghana Neerkans Black Star senior national soccer team no ye gwan bo so wake up ye ko bi den it was him ye lazy miem na na my fine Ghana obi ma so ne cause worse Cardiff to be precise na Ghana match against Wolves no and won some to say so far so good praise Ben and na omo Black Stars camper omo air prepare ahead of the game late pm ba o run it Eddie McAdoo onum air vice president Edma Ghana Football Association prepared in Kumopia to drop Edo Black Stars camp. Later, Ebo Shunusu, Nyekan, Black Stars number one goalkeeper, Benjamin SM Asari, Benjiro, number one goalkeeper, Edma has a fork and name, and the same Pia to drop ahead of Nyekan, sir, and match a Ghana the worst before. Later, Eba, MTN FA Cup, Obia Nobia, and then Uno Etimpadia over the weekend grand finale, Eba, so later, Eba, this and many more. And upon my Bob one a good day Munsama, made a bro show so total sports part number 1 about 10:30 a.m. I will be a former transi. Not details and more. Then you know so 18 abba. Unum son of pair transia. A PBA center. I'm with the musica Pierpa. Emma latest updates across the world of sports no and also 18 abba. And oko no aqua junior cancer type for the draw. Uqua ti also draw near cancer manpower no. On sa AKB. Our diabetes and grow sounds so and a waste pins no and also be called Dr. Pete Nedro Ekawa. Never dim, Yama Ekama. Yakan, Yakan, Okonako, just stroke a grow, pass your cocoa, Nedro Beko within 2 weeks now. Yamasum let you Ekama. I see for Sue, I see an old Judah gas. Now Oka fitting shop, let you pay. Honor Dr. P. Butua, or no El Sam Mom for Yale, Eddie Nedro Ekanipa, Manipa Eddie Ho, 0247657775. Nam only Dr. P. Montuan Commando, so Janko Pionian Trinkmopi, only 18 Padia, near Castle Base 1 set 5, Electrician and Zanzibar Sport, Jean Pace Maxem, a air condition services are, or on a year, now you be fine, Jacan Yakin, Electrical Services, a Biawesi Dine, Nam Open Electrician, or Yam all certified and a Juma Sweeney, why be pen Emma do Dwajina to Dia, a Jean Pace Mag, and a name over Konakati, now you be a sweet to I come. Or Sansu Tunton AC part of AC and Tim Air Cancer Light Wounds and Sun AC Dia, a Bismarck and Jenny Echo, now Uko Pim or Zanbas Porter, and also an idea, a was seen for Sue Joy Model Opsit, Jan Sinusupe, near Cancer Pom site, oh, and Jan Bismarck, the Zanbas Port Naba, oh, Conrad Twako Juni, Champions League Grand Finale at now between Arsenal and a PSG, or start time the DSTV. Games in your life, Conoco Piacumabi, Najin San or Den, Yanunya Denum, Livian Cosocama, and Fontown, as if for Sue 0541813675. 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Nana one of Kwame Elijah say, car part, car decoration, away be apart from car engine, car part, Akebiano, and Faka Kwankanase Kumasi, for Sue Cromwaya, Oko for Sumen Passem, Onimaslachi, and a dish anymore. We are fast now in number one and a quam elijah trink mopi. O quanemon yansu et me air quan kind, and so et me that down. Now you just set me I found a pay. I'm with the motica air, pier, pumpsy and trans, jip in the air, and for latest post and formula. Now you just near come on. Nanako Kupaska could found a port as any. Jimanuel SL SBA3. Mr. Kwame Akumpo Tajisi say, Sansu and a Captain Planet, Kofi Planet, Kofi ACN, Mimi D, Patrick Mensa, the sports legend. And pay, yeni ya kenya tuma pum se baku fwe mu ma, ene yi omum enso di asuma miye, se me transim ensani mu 1x1 wabosu, 10:30, details, emo, ebeba, enko webi ya mibazi si, na latest nom, medipi ya
1: ma. Flagging Ghana, today is the D-Day. 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Thank you for the word so sweet. 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

0: 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Eric and Tamso and no aye Central Region Middle League Division 2 playoff no games are Eddie Pinny Abasuno and a latest be and pay made the air down so no so nine bia I find on this particular note mommy fancy na among phone cross soon sem to 10:30 at Transia details and more
1: everybody in Ghana today is the D-Day. We should pray for everybody. If you are a Muslim, Muslim. If you are a Buddhist man, Buddhist. If you are a Christian, Chris. If you are at the Bobo to Bobo, Bobo, and make everything for Ghana. Thank you for the word so sweet.
0: Thank Bye-bye. You for the word so sweet. In Prime Monday, P. and Ababa, Sansem, Black Stars, Echo Wake Up. You have a fan, Ninkwa Monfon Crosso. And trouble some profile later PM Rose Jones so 9 PI for Antenam the AC. Now, World Cup 2026, no, on some Aka Bayam Uru HM Padia. And we know a 10 days, yes, in Tibet 12 days rather. Yes, now the name started or Mexico, Canada, and the United States of America. Now, on some national teams be and a name Amode Amo call up Naba, Yamaso H2L Conkin, on some assets now 20 and 29 teams countries. Out of 48 countries, and almost to announce some squad now. You also to air come on, and so it with them on. Now, no, it's a party. I can't countries in the baby, and the name FIFA air train say, I want to announce some squad no. Now, cinema to me, I come on. Now, yeah, can you can enter a Ramo Bimbe 230 to 3 more, and the name Ocean at in town feeding so are Orange of Netherlands. Yes, that for no, and so it's almost squad about now. When a 26 month squad said, I tear goalkeeper. Mark Frecken, Omatun Safano, Rubin Ruff, Ono, Ekambi, Arantan, Dimna Day, Near Cancer, Bart Virgin, Ono, so Ekambi, Defenders, No, Oko for Nathan Aki, Ono, Enya Kola, Danzer Dumfries, Ono, Ekambi, Gerald Hatu, Arantan, Dimna Day, Jean Paul Van Hecke, Ono, so Ekambi, Mickey Van Deven, Ono, so Ekambi, Julian Timba, Wenya Kola, Now Oko Midfielders, Nidia, Ono, Eko for Run, Dimna Day, Frankie Dion. When compliment companions on us in a call up, you also air command Tijani Renders around to the day a day near cancer Marty Dirun on a can be Gustel on a call up and a fee who come near cancer Branton the dim Eddie Quentin Timber or can be Matt Rifer on us in a call up now strikers and a on my genuine Altun Tra Edamon Le Orange of Netherlands no a senator Dina Brambro Bay Memphis Dupe Quadi Gapu Justin Kruvet Noah Land around to the day a day Dwayne Malin on any call up sounds and a brand in the day a day Somerville on any call up and a brand in the day a dim with hovers on also 8 minute call up and I'm also a quant county let orange no almost at almost squad up ahead of wake up ever started now yeka yeka on say Netherlands almost squad be a name I'm upper Europa almost a port top teams are a European top flight league and I'm a quant kind name no I'm any call up now select here Jeremy Frimpong a brand to ya Ghana corners Nancy Sem Frimpong ne edin adaw so ye Frimpong Bragana 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

0: Stefan de Vrij, Onosu Ankobi, Jimanal Emega, Zian Fleming, and Ryan Gravabet. Wemo a squad almost Etu Amexe from near cancer Le Orange of Netherlands. Almost entry and Kobe Amade later Pierre Shinoso away from Le Orange of Netherlands. Men caught the Abyss Selectors of Argentina. Lionel Messi, Lionel Scaloni, then guys no, I want to add to a room. Now coach and day, Lionel Scaloni, also add in the squad list about how much he told you, and yet easy among for Shiny Mate, some the Abyss Selectors no, when I call German name, send a tier to the 18 party. 26 man squad no around their bar now. A branch in a day, Edin Emiliano Martinez, or a goalkeeper, Ruli Ekambi, Juan Musso, also in a call up, you also Ekwan Ken, Ocean Center Bass, Lydia, you are Christian Romero, or Ekobi, Latao Martinez, and also Edim, a branch in a day, Edilino Martinez, Rada, or Kobi, Berardi, Ekambi, Nicolas Otamendi, also Ekan, now Okom right back, Lydia, Noel Molina, or Kambi, a branch in a day, Montiel, yes, or no, also in a call up, and a Nicolas Tagrafico, or Kambi. Be around the dim day near Castle Medina, also come midfinest Enzo Fernandez. When you call him around the day a day near Castle Depot, or can be Alexis McAllister, or can be Leon Parades, play on the dim day near Castle Zika Palacios, or can be Vernon Vaco, or can be Enam Loceso. When we are Brezza, also in a call up now, Oko Ringers, Lidiam Nico Pass, or can be Tian Ameda, Giuliano Simoni. And a Nico Gonzalez, also in a caller, forwards, no, Lionel Messi, Latao Martinez, Julian Alvarez, and a parent in the team, Yari Fermin Lopez, NT, Ronaldo Eddie, Lionel Scaloni, or the Abyss Celestis of Argentina squad, no, are to draw, and a pay me day later, Pierre Danwo, and then Yabena Canada, and Africa, no, three arm, the fellows of Egypt, I'm also call Ababa, a Tuatuasa, Nam Wake Up, no, and next start here, later, we need to show so, now away from Wake Up, Namia Dumetna, Uko Pim Padia, and yet easy. 2025-2026 ewo Europe no you fan pen for etmi ewe bia na the soundy PSG and I'm Arsenal the Gunners at the grand finale of them UEFA Champions League no ever say so and we are Saturday May 30 na Puskas Arena ewo Budapest Hungary on a grand finale no and so edge pin about so 7 p.m. Ghana time na game next start Mikel Arteta or in Saint Pierre to draw Sanso and O'Rana Day, Eddie Luis Enrique, Eddie Sama to draw Imran Ko, Mami Pevu Way, and from the telescope, na Nana Okukudu 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Nine Piazza to me, I come on a pay, Nana Koku Pasca, confirm products in Jimanol SLSB. Mr. Kwame Akumpo at GCC, Samsung and a Captain Planet, Kofi Planet, Kofi Asian, Jenny Ken and Tuma Bumsa Baku for Yamuma, and pay the Friday's edition of Total Sports Part of Mawano, P. Ebai, Upness, a telescope, no mono, and pay a baby of funny beer, Bima Muti, me bra, doctor, Elso, so special good morning, eh, oh dear, and a pay with you, Samsung, a godfather, doctor, the Paul Jasso, and also 8 years on the pa. Abusko, yes, Abusko ano pay umonetasho no oya miyame bra otu nton funa sensus charge ani ye prince no ewa town kama pa nema de dim and a boys of boys bakery yewo krom pa no de shish ano pay dbi ready 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
4: 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Aji ejwe di enkratu ya tu.
6: Akra, when a dynamic woman on a minute with house was a me of fasten, it doesn't necessarily own sinu any. What the earrings say, I'm crying quite uncle.
7: Oh, wow, messy, no, so that we're going to see down. No, yea, ah, let me say, Nibana, that come a wababa and basasano. Eh, more fasting, your mamma and flabbers one. But it is why you're doing a chair, best like a summer making. If you will be adding, sir, best one, the abandoned electrician, Duma, what the mufua, best one, best sound college, and that's why you meet a mount. Funny, I born basaba, sound condition, call a movie, best one, baba, baby. Was Simon in 5 months, dear? What be agent to element my panty?
6: A crowd, Ojidi, say, or what may be uncle for the CBA and family with ya.
7: No fast, only problem, crap. Ya besmack, one way a certified electrician, a barman to me characters one fine girl. What a crusher, and quite a dinner chair watcher or magma, and then we're 4 months and me and them Jim Cotunitins and Sarah Besmack Demiginity. Say, sir, crowd was sound so to our conditional, sir, O Puffo Franato, and answer who passing be an ope, Nina best one de beaba. Opa sa o fellow condition ga sa air R410 and now sa R22. Oba can your poor mawa how be a emma. A san ukradianti, one fear pair opam side, and a sunny man in a benya be.
6: Akura, and as you were dear, our boy, my dear, the MP have been turned up, be and found to sonase, if you are in your camera.
7: Well, dear, what have a former natum quemu pair? Best one certified electrician, ya best man. One a son was on smart sports to the shakura, a one a book club you. Number condemn chinami, ya son a rest. Rensa, oh, Krobi, a lot more bitter, so bad, and now, Kabitra was you a Pemu, and I'm fair, one legend. I saw funny about some out in Coca Cola, you know, to be named Don Simone and the air. On some so our game center, when in Cabot, Yakotan Pona, what did you and you? After DSTV or how much as a hardware costing in answer, Ubenya Biashe. I see for super messiah, Gromu Per Cavano, so what Rabon Penua, a ho and a bomb best one certified electrician and Zanzibar Sport. One more Wabon Tinetians. 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
6: And then I best one, dear.
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8: Grandma said frequently. 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
9: Good morning, doctor. 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Na hey.
10: Me si dan ke tu ebi na me be pemkuya. 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
9: Ah, na wan kwa Mr. Benson. 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Wa gai Ash Foam yusu ana.
10: Ah, Ash Foam de. 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
9: Da bi o.
10: Hwe. I have boss unpo chain branches ni na. 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
3: 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And Chalo Kura family car one more. Now, oh, yeah, quite dead. And I'm not dead.
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3: 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Yeah, Mayor Station, Love Enterprise. 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
10: 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Malaria, slow the cocoa. A two malaria, see. When no mato, I want a deal. Umpomoyemre. Bobby, Omodos in Yano drug stores, any herbal shops. German number 055-44-80062. Avanoye ALVA. A drawing yama painful. Nyoman the Benufo. Any ambufra on the fear dumien. We are malaria test. Nasa a positive. We drani have one herbal mesha. Wasinfus Ubenya Duduetu. Wafa one herbal center. I was sinful sujaso. Ubenya Biatoso Mama Doris drug store. Francis Mesa drug store. Adam herbal supply. Arkea Mpuma drug store. Have one herbal capsules. Nene mesh.

0: Ghana for tin ton time. Yeah, and quite enough for you. Yeah, pine horn, even we are slim. And see a handsome, the delegraphic called your bar.
1: Yeah, to us so, our in Kratan 71 and Opey Krataya, ya de air to us so amount the new crusading guide, the new weekend crusading guide, the Bokratan and Opey
0: Malek Kwekubako.
2: New crusading guide.
0: Yeah, Abdul Malek Kwekubako.
1: And Opey, what they are you gonna for ya, Womo? A free South Africa, a be PM, no, and once I made the name Ham, where I watch him. Once I be told you, I say one more a year, a hassa 300. And now, me and son a carho. Me and son a carho, no, a year one more, walk over, and a one nipana woman. And no one will say, I buy and I was so much and say, be near the answer. What you mean, Bofrano?
0: Yeah,
1: I be PM.
0: Ah, sir, sir, I'm queer UK.
2: I'm going to go to the UK. Se maame ne ye e ya
1: wa ya mpene wo sa
2: maame ne wa ya abomination dia won fa ne musio nkoe mane fa mane mle
0: na na anopa na mehwe aye newspaper sinmu ne ade e ka taba ko software beko bet topic nti na me ko wonim
3: aka
0: Julius Malema nsamfo ba no keka no sa Ghana ba aye so quick wa san ko ton bo asna negotiation koso Samfuna woman, Malema Sue.
2: Oh, no, no, ni power.
0: There be position, no position, it down or come here, Nim. Woman, there be
2: done a cry of plastic for
0: Malema, there be one defund Malema this morning.
2: On a cry, ya
0: beat Nana or Cassia, and Samfuna Cosoya digana from Pablo was Sudania Bruyam, Malema to a who wants to be. One red TV, what is he talking about, Malema? It should give us a break. Oh, I'm fighting some
1: for one. Of course, I'm Penny and Abino. Are you too quick to respond?
0: Not to respond to the one man who come on once.
1: Or draw, or of a sort, I say, Abino per se, or draw international IB, a banner across one. So I said, you do a move, woman, this answer.
0: Master, yeah. I should give us break on your answer for the master. One more queer at this year. And one jet to the other one, it's even one of the news. Woman, I'm on tennis, so woman, I'm on tennis, so woman, say Africa near. No, woman, Malema, well, who? Artists are gonna bargain in the mount. I'll quack of our one more. Malema, Baba Casayana, our son, quarter, what for what? For what?
2: Una crat, I don't know.
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1: But I'm going to minister now. I fasten the minima, dear. Okay, we'll be near 24.
0: Banker for your Yanka, yo. I'm going to time and every other couple is in a focus one.
1: Now I'm going to say,
0: Ebia, the word is Ebia.
2: Say, now, Papa B. Oko wale or bias as you fear or so on yas on your phone to one away on free hope. 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
0: 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Or sir, who could
2: be? Am I moving as we call private you on the bro?
0: Or
2: call
0: me school on the bro? I am not saying that. Or sir, tetre, I'm not tetre. Senior high school.
2: Queen is when this is all cobra. All cobra food school and
0: hurt me. They're chronicle. 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Nya tetre, I'm not tetre. Or sir, who could say senior high school? Sir, senior school noa. Yes, groom Nicatas, she has cut it, yes, touch and cosso.
2: Come, Nanya Hong Kwame, what fast about who school?
0: Touch it out, sir.
2: And yet, oh, co school. I last week, Yanima, I'm sending 1,400 Ghanaese.
0: Well, yes, for
2: I'm say classes in this school fees in India, maybe or more Gino. Master, 1,400.
0: Yes,
2: and only last week in Kwan.
0: Yeah, do 4K. I'm out for not, and say, one way here, but two of them is one to come for currency. 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
0: Made in the ball, but I am so, Nana.
2: No, be so good.
0: Have you some free kick in the room? And choose your head.
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0: choose your head.
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2: En se so bo.
1: No. Ken bro finance. Bro funi ya ya.
0: As person turns a wise person into a fool and a blab corrupts the heart.
2: And yeah, Christians 7:7.
0: Yeah.
2: Or say Anne and she swabo unyansa for them.
0: Label can
2: na aya dear say akuma.
0: Preach on.
2: Do you know
0: As touching Christ, not touch love,
2: yes, in the swab on your answer for them. Now, I had yes, say, a comma.
0: You and no, I mean, see what Sotina say, Opas or Sotina Sanaya Carata, and I'm a member. Well done, turn the camera. Okay. That gets my weight.
1: I get my way.
2: O bo ba to tunin za no o ye ba fan na.
1: I say money.
2: Ba ko ye ngo.
1: You. Yeah, twasu. Na agree na yi. Kratu.
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2: 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Ma ngo school papa. Fun kra money. 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Sofwa woni mu fun mu sey kra em nwanwa.
1: Yen fa the most authoritative newspaper the Ghanaian Times the Bokra Tana no pay. Ye fa entwaso man penny John Dramani Mahama edenim ha mu. 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
0: oh ba perform obe
1: inti e hun sem de nim ham na asie ha and our woman for your woman shoe manufacturers
0: a leather and footwear manufacturers yes. Association of Ghana
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1: the make say situation naba
0: ɔdi
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0: cope with it
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0: 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What about rain season time? You see you talk. So what do you do?
1: Okay,
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1: Okay.
0: But a vice versa. So all the two days before no one, a form the ano uchi mudua, the moon sun, ayira.
1: I say kwa.
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1: okay
0: ni experience bi mi ni lecture no so bi
1: okay
0: how a fertilizer na ye ba no
1: okay
0: practically app in new evidence they are going to come some in some you need that it is a good some as I say in your the na na ko form
1: o wan so a won an isi form
0: eh na isi form no so you lichin
1: because na kwasa asem yem
0: ya asem yem na na kwasa asem no so e de twen is kwasa asem no so
1: okay
0: e evaporation erosion lichin
1: okay
0: na nira
1: okay
0: but sa a chemical effect in liquid fertilizer there sa dia bi nyina ni na ha no they bet me I like a kind of evaporation line.
1: Okay.
0: But they are doing a cum. It's your advice farmers say, we make use more of the liquid fertilizer, especially in the dry season. Now, boamo, no matter me ensure all year round harvest.
1: Okay.
0: now I'm looking fertilizer. Now looking fertilizer, no. It does be bring a papa and it didn't do so. Be I didn't have to say,
1: didn't say, degree holder and I say graduate to UCC I can say agriculture development
0: about 15 years ago
1: Munsukoku College and acquired a school of agriculture who experienced as 40 years farmer fertilizer and so dia was here effective year juma pa
0: see a party okay say me subjective will be out of it actually okay say me
1: from baby
0: so farmer be some question say the na looking for last year mean dia na me so a number one me body say bebre ho ni na ye yep, but send me because I need to see the make choose green okay. Number one for you, the farmer. Why? So we will say full up question. Why?
1: The event occurred, you can maybe just a DNT.
0: DNT, and I'm looking for lessons. You know, you can kind of what distinguishing, what done it, what sun or you in a same chain. Same thing, say foliar fertilizers. They are fertilizers that are for leaves, a foliar. It'll go about us in the edge, man. Foliar.
1: It'll go about us on
0: the edge, man. But green okay, dear. You abana could be an edisoku. Am I feed the abano? Green okay, dear. A good yano ni hini who cry, ni hini cry one. So,
1: men find a set dog
0: of yano
1: who be yoko, a nursery.
0: Yo.
1: Nurseries will be so cool.
0: Perfect.
1: Fertilize a cannons or the fertilizer and be so quick cucuaban.
0: Cucuaban, dear. Say, I know who could be a. Yes, planted. Same year, the animal tending to carbon, abano, they can't absorb.
1: Okay,
0: you carbon, dear, you don't soak it.
1: The beam would be good if you men and in our ones or more could be
0: fine. Tell us, I know between the green carfla.
1: Okay,
0: if they can be done like that, then green okay can be applied.
1: Okay,
0: and I say a year about five or so, you can start spraying at that time.
1: Okay,
0: and about five looking in answer, 2 weeks to be able to me about so.
1: Okay,
0: compose about 3 years to be able to be.
1: Okay,
0: a susa. And then make us a cook green looking a distinct. I dance from if I phone say, and no, you go in here no more. You man, abano, it revitalizes the seed. Ha, it's a man. You feel finish on go. A good diana branch one, a manosu diana sa branch one. A the trunk of the tree. A diana na a si on one. Udu go abano one. A you man. Now the man be busy grilling. You cry. I fancy cocoa. You cry dia. Udu man be busy cocoa ni dia. A abu bi bi bi aye ba cocoa diana one. I'm a cocoon in chest space into work as a friend saying, oh, the mark cocoon. I'm a cocoon into me so. No, so I'm spacing there. If you are, we bring green green to the good brand. Why, yes, gentlemen.
1: Okay,
0: no, you're cool. A brand cocoa brand says, I'm more so green green. A bang one. I say, we are here that space now. So, home to make a better note to make a
1: okay.
0: Oh, baby, I did check out the other man. In the cocoon said, I didn't want some man. And I'm so green. No, you know, say. For green okay for bone. Not the bone ones, I green, no, and I be yet to action.
1: Okay.
0: If you might try the new be a fair friend, I don't check a drain, and I could be bringing it, it be the cocoa wing. Yeah, so. But green okay, dear. But say, I am certified, I am tested, and it has proven efficient. Yeah, so I say, and a dear Juma, and watch the cell, which is an amount of primary or Yajuma. The apple be bringing now cocoa, I'm eating in every one of them. Na ma nsanin so aso nsanin wo ho no me se ade na makoko no bon nsanin na ye pause anywhere bi wo ho ye fe na flower cushions
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0: The bramment.
1: That's all. Muko yi e crude. And you know, man, I'm
0: my sensation.
1: I'm my odi adro ka. I'm
0: kaka. Me that's it.
1: E crude na kasa no.
0: Me that's it.
1: Yi ni yina.
0: It's very cool. The bramment. Oh, that's it. Told the man say na na awa na my problems no. E do ni kana. It's me dey aso. And as every cool you say, since we do have answer the NNF fantastic. Ah, agriculture say photosynthesis. Agriculture ni yeses yeses for ni photosynthesis. Say say photosynthesis. The processor by which plant produce their own food through the sunlight, the power of the sunlight. A kind of banana, banana, banana, banana, banana, banana, banana, banana, banana, banana, banana, banana, banana, banana, banana, banana, banana, banana, banana, banana, banana, banana, banana, 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
1: okay
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1: abia
0: baby a anything that you like me na catch it
1: okay
0: adua be bia say me hu de menka ade be edue bia na green okay we dey man na yeju anything say ah say this idea and then say abuku afu say say e kododo so we try kakre 30 minutes but e kododo nt ye 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Philly, me and Mika said, my test is in Philly. Inside the NSA body will make a year for.
1: Doc, it's nice, a girl, okay, will be dear moa. I am mano.
0: Serious.
1: Cabbage.
0: I have cocropon, could be so. Assembly, I own some bisa cropon. I mean, I say, chief farmers be real, my second one, but they be on the baby as in the time. No, not at 12 for an ancient. Next week, we are planning that we bring one or two of them over here. Wow. Mama Bekasa, to testify to them, to you people. I be dear dance here, said the mechanic, a trial, me and me three. The person will be business a cost of saying one. The person knows something that you do not know, and he's using it. Nipa knows it. One will be your baby. A cost of say dream move, get dream move, school move, everything. Ha. Or you be a winim. So who are you also by?
1: Obi kramaking scheme.
0: Ah. Now in middle school, no. Easy, easy. Brother, be one more. Ah. Wa bi a she. Not na. Wa bi a. Hey. How can you tell it? On madio. Oh. Siro. Question. I'm teaching baby. Be winim. Ah. Bra. I'm so okay. Na ko sian dia sana or tricks or key or use.
1: Okay.
0: Yeah, ko pep sana ya pon. Ono so bo se onso wa pon pa. Na obewura ni dem so obeda. 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Na oba betena library ho. Esuan dia e bo be se 334. Na oba beda. And then there is the crazy beer control. This is the quiz. Now going to know crazy. And then there, Miss Malcolm, mining a crack.
1: Two mining.
0: Look at Shay, 10 o'clock, 11 o'clock, or two. Ha! And as well as he. There's an art here. I said, oh, Mr. Tony. Oh, ha! Me who dreamy. I'm saying, is that out here? And I don't can't say no, what's your sir? Now we sir. So, it's also be a business of Unima, Ben. Ben, man, you're proud. Wow, who's good? Who goes with it then? For six, I said, six to seven to be crying. You know, what is this? Scar, school, what to a Mexican who could be a gun or one with Scapa? School, I do a scabber of one. We are who's your problem with Scapa in your school. What are you talking about? But I'm 1 second upon each other. Trekano. Trekano. What do you say? That's also in corner where you're proud.
1: And I said, and
0: Trekason.
1: And
0: then you have a mom. Your master's about, or say me, you people are very stubborn. There is tricky mathematics, but I won't teach you people. You are stubborn people. I say, it's never kind of say. So, if you need to cross road or GABEM, I have a saying, award, district award, regional awards, national awards, sir. Hey, go to him. Now, brown, what's it? So, it's your idea, Mr. Minim. You only require to see. Now, come on, two, one, pardon. You cannot learn anything when you are speaking. The only way you can learn is to listen. What did I say?
1: Okay, doc, and I remember I prefer for a question be or maybe south. My baby and I couldn't do
0: a compost. See how they go as you
1: more question. Yeah,
0: green season time. Then you use a compost.
1: Okay, Pamela Doctor, your dog sees here, woman. I had the air cutting. ate
0: o ka se mi
1: ewie mu
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1: 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You know, I'm back.
0: Oh, it's a fertile, it's a
1: other. 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It's you to your bird runner. I can't say insecticide, never yet. And I'm prepared a yet. You may be a because I'm ready. I yet you may be into my cook where we are anyway.
0: Oh, that's it. I can tell you, I can't ever back. I can tell for Nicky, I found a few months to get here. 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
1: okay
0: now the yesa na the money sana e be kum abone phone ate ni akate no firi ho na eja papa na mo pollinate no na ti make so
1: okay
0: see aye wo me say me say you contact and systemic contact and carbon na ku no systemic the end here as e kum as a poison bi ani nyina bebi aba bebi ate abone na no be kan e be den be ko
1: okay
0: ti ya come dey ya come bum to see a current one be about make us one be the in our time one year even the day are you in our time one year even good is going never would work up with someone could be on boy
1: you see how much it is say yet so as for class
0: for as for what it is about how the young
1: nurses is here there semen you and new semen
0: we catch them it's what your semen of our time man
1: okay
0: the semen of our time man or but sia or the tia pa more din the market na tia man me say bra even e me beef as for produce me beef I got a master poison and the conflict of poison on their boom. The engagement at us. Now, as I was called the duo, now we saw when the bench, the boss were a full fool. The bad farmer's daughter said, yeah, we need me.
1: I'm not
0: going to say, I'm making. We say, yeah, do a man. We go out to my doing the winning, but come and let me show you. Emmebif. The boss said, oh, yeah, 7 years of our time. Now we see football park or. We see football park here at Kwa Fuo, Koko, that's one of them now. Obesho goes here. You prepare for World Cup. Obesho.

0: 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Open your work up, be fear. 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We say, ah, no, I can say, Papa, be your number with him. My number is 0243 542580. 0243 542580. 0243 542580. 0243 542580. Store ni ewa Adiama Station. Hold on, asim fusu Adiama Station. You know, ebo puti puti. Ana Zongo Junction so opposite. So ebi hold on, ba hwa ubenye bi ato hold on. How be any? The bi aye, come on, come on, come on. 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I feel oh buy urea ewo ho. Urea fertilizer, and the man papa na money to me so ho. Oh by MPK, MPK, you were different types of MPK. You were 23-10-10 MPK. You were 25-10-10 MPK. You were 50-15 MPK. You were Koko, you were Fita, you were 9-10-10. Ning yin I be one more. Oba. When you be at 21 from cra.
1: Okay.
0: I feel you yes, I feel come organic fertilizer you go from say a cap go for some kawa ya ka ka ka ka
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1: bone.
0: And a good say your, the amount of content them. Maybe who have, I want to ask a cook out also. Which dance are and good
1: at? Evident will be an agunakan.
0: More correct.
1: So I didn't want to go now.
0: Where the end here?
1: Then you come up will be an engineer, banker, crank, and crab.
0: And the best of me.
1: Never mind, I feel any bear, my musician.
0: I feel any answer. If you are a shenemo, send a yen, I demand a yen. I don't know any name. I have fear to say, oh, you don't know. A man, we are a good beer and a pet.
1: I want a wine as our habana.
0: Ah, do the old quantum to send with me. It be aba. I promotion the one that for full
1: of course no one person on the way I'm in for back
0: up
1: last
0: call
1: we first and last
0: call
1: but you didn't be a cassette you didn't be a cassette you didn't be a cassette you didn't be a cassette you didn't be a cassette you didn't be a
0: Nobody said, Obey be. Oh, only be a bibia, becotot, cry, see the hood door. In fact, a sort of cabinet is a bewoke and coming back to see a new day, may not be landed. But most of you see your pibia, not many can say, could be a collaborative, a bad mabetti, and also be a honor, a son to almost have a good day, or porter, to pussy see, play a pillar, pillar, no, no be able to pillar's name, never confusion and farm back. But most of a big old dear, farmer's daughter, so you may be honor. You better perform to set a several boundary, a check a boundary amount. Obenye bi atiare obi obi besrewa obenye bi atiare akola ofi obi tin atiare because we say for na abaduma beti type ni bi wo ho hybrid so wo ho obi bi abiji bi ho do mo na opese obi tu obi so bi a oh na ne ye tem kra bra bra de be bo ma tete so hu mo ato ma so ato na so eh akuma to yem
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0: 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Okay. Call me 24 hours. 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
0: The last time I'm going medical is near that bay. The occasion is 5,400 near Bosumi Beam.
1: Owo Canada, we live in Canada, born here. Go, the question here, how no, because Dubai. Now me here, my children here. Abani do go Dubai. Yeah, me just say baby, any. This is what they make on the sala. Then go on a boy Dubai. Go and come here, must. Yeah, me no go. Then go. Go. I was from the side of Mecca. But now me, my name is Titi. Can I be asking? I'm about to come to Dubai. Now me find something. Then me make on the sala. Oh, Titi. That basically me no case that medical na me call second one report my didako me organizer no gina o ndc organizer no gina ona o bi jam say ah dada me yan report we am to daddy ana me fre Kevin awonani ana o say o be fre me that three times dey dey kire na Kevin no fre me say o bad news the mummy na me dey bad news but I me mo step in na me say what my first one am say my pass my do 64 million o be ka say who are bad news in the mammy? And I mean, Jack and Chassis. And it was even treaty. Mean treaty now, a way near Libya, a divine treaty. Now, within 2 weeks, you bet me a cop, a divine treaty. Emma and report in the sack of Bonka, 600 cities. A cow, my bono, Umam for Bonka, 600 cities. The singer, the friend Kevin Onfa, the friend Onfa, or Anna Madame for the corn, the Kushia baby, or two Kumasi, and also my friend said, I know my question. 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
1: 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in Cambodia, and I had to be a Cassia. Now, all the Kamukabra, we say, you take my pass a couple of Munkoy. I don't remember my name, Mary Kevin, so between the Missouri, the Chamber Sumukam, we say, Kisiano, and this was another Kisiano. Omena Dimenam, this is Remy, I can say, me call medical and the report in the bank to be in the ministry report here. Was in a attempted to catch me. And I'm taking the cabinet was 6 minutes. And why did you catch me? Why catch him beyond them? Never do much. I don't know. Oh, much in the
0: May Bao, organize a okay, a police station organizer, and now say a constituency organizer.
1: Police station organizer.
0: And now, on the constituency chairman, Felix.
1: Aye.
0: Only the Udo Okoye, but after so Okoye, first screening, medical 3,200. And nobody almost say, yes, you see, wait to me, I'll go to your medicals and go 5,400, you know. And yes, same beam no more can.
1: Oh, Bianca, the Bianca, me. Oh, Bianca, and I'm saying, Kevin, the Catalan, sir. And what's the minute to do? Yeah, you mean? I mean, Minyare.
0: Honorable Emmanuel Kwadwo Adekunmu Asem na okan.
1: Grand MP no.
0: And Kranza ni on Kranza South and Kranza North unti minim de okan se honorable Joseph Akwasi Mensa na se Emmanuel Kwadwo Adekunmu.
1: Me Michelle ni minidi. 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
0: Na me ka se en Kranza no ya on Kranza North. Ni ya on Kranza South. The Nkransa North, the Oya Member of Parliament, Ewa Nkransa North, Aye Joseph Akwasi Mensa, Ana South, Nye Emmanuel Kwadwo Adekunmu.
1: I'm going to go to the police station.
0: The branch organizer, and no catcher will say, Akwenya bedaho. Ewa Akwen two. First one, Kran, and Yo Mebwa. What's the first one near mine?
1: First one. First one, me, let me say, Canada and the airport.
0: Okay.
1: Ha, every day, Yanni, Empin or no, Canada and North, or any human.
0: Okay.
1: It is even said. Canada was near co. If you could do an umbrella in Dubai.
0: Oh, call Kumas, oh, say in Crana Mokoi, boy.
1: But you mind.
0: In Crana Mokon, one at the Mokoi, one out of our car, Koya, and I says, I do, Nana, Sir Felix, Nedo, Koya, Chairman.
1: Oh, man, dear, yeah, me, I'm a family car, but don't move for that, Yamela.
0: Okay.
1: And I'm a quarter.
0: Okay.
1: And the Catan Yum, that in the Asin in India. But you and Nick attack and say, Mammy, and if I don't do it, you'll be cheery. And your mother, no, if I start and go to bank on my friend, and I say, Yanko. Or over to my dance, Yanko. Anna and Nick attack and Nampa.
0: And I cast on your two, so say, if you ready.
1: In the afternoon, I think in the afternoon.
0: You are not the 1,002 first medicals in the OIA.
1: And the OIA.
0: Na second one ne de wa anyanti in all no wabo ka sey e ka wa bo de wa abubo ya kire ya ne nkeka mu ma na extra cost bi wo ho anza
1: ah bra ye ba de e kwa mu fa so me tinto me japa de ne yi na me kan wa me na me 17,000
0: eti usi
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0: I said,
1: I said, Oma, and I'm sure the kingdom of Japan, any chairman, my friend is in it, June. This is the a chair in a bona mania or no, maybe I was sure that you would not flow, no magic to come on it. And they be out Nameka, and so yet on Yavia, and it's my father's in a minimum, and I do in a minimum, woman, a minimum cata, a man of coy.
0: Okay, you are a in cancer, my own fawnsy, a quasi bruni. Sadi Oka said next week, whoever studio near a train. Now, I'm banning it in common on a year, the moon common details of winning in a. Sadia Wakano will be behind the Dean Womu Bino from now till Monday. A bedding come one on one. Now, Monday, no, what's he? Na ye Dean come what I hand come your daughter Nasia. Na says I said DC in the Freno, as I said Felix in the Junior, the Enoa. Necessary production, the IA, one on one, na almost side of the story, no, so yet, anyway, see in a year who the ever why. Okay, yes, so here I was a pa. And if any didn't come away, I could see Brunia or no, no, I see Pushia. A jab war, Mamintio, you don't call the details of
3: an insane. Oh, you don't call it is,
0: but Mamintio on that.
3: But, I can credit to me, I can say, the Ghana for me any now. Only any now. Because one money and a while, Sandy, as they say, I couldn't choose some.
0: A jab war, where the event depended. Nipa de ne fan so I akono mo se ye wani da ho se just a normal online app be Qnet for ne kofu ya ade bi a area wote wo e bi a bungro se bangaro ho ya wuti e bi a police station executive bi abana wa ba ba katro so bi a sam court e fonti e bi a chama takra mani ampo se wo nya protocol bi e fa akwantu ni ade ade ho based on nipa na wo ji ni di ni you can even apply.
3: But who the other maker says so? And he has one better.
0: Okay.
3: What he has said?
0: Sir, no free by Yonko.
3: Sir, and it goes a hot sword, a bema. Sir, that's what do to quiet. So I do call join immigration, or do call join, we say, fire service, or do call join, we say, SEFs, customs. BBA will be person or do call them. None would a mono press at that so. Now, what to mean easy, no? Also money down. You say you're my bread. You're my bread. We say screening. Nah, the inquiry could be near dinner. Maybe you say she near. Would you have got to be with you at the name of Ivy Hodden say?
0: A dear medicals and go on a 5,400.
3: Sir, Nadia will cry and say, Sir, who could chalk what in when you're in char? Obient tell you who could chalk what in a sub when you're in char? Who peer toes the other day? And come on some more. And I too. A process in Indiana, no, a view of Honoma and every city in Kahu. Service, seven old yardy, and I said, I do maybe a high ye will be discovered as a cherry city man.
0: Okay,
3: Bebois.
0: Okay.
3: Ghana be beer and will be a beer city in Kahu. Service, so try ye, Nanya Baba evidence, I never call to a beer, be down so that me did dance, yes, sir. Be discovered as well, see ya. Lady city in Kahu, call to the day with particulars. Krata wo ho se ka wo
0: factuality
3: sa
0: okay
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1: Ah, but bank receipt ni dia e wo honum.
0: 1400 no.
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0: 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Say be am united me who in a form of group be an answer association B and am I say more for me after one be a lawyer no what case the way they are individual quantity maybe you may not get obi the answer say I'm passing a J but also 5,400 in the who no receipt to a commercial bank and I'm good here as if you are
1: I'm the channel
0: company name I'm good to you too no I was so obit me a catcher Mati we receipt in so na my feedback no said e can by Monday na e hu company account number no any e din a okotua to mu e buy e say e institution bay e no mo champion sade no e individual one be na obi travel and tow be no dey omo dey scam mo why
1: Okay, Mati.
0: Okay, okay. Yeah, there is your job, Uncle.
3: Now, Uncle.
0: Yeah, Uncle.
3: Okay. 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
1: 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Yeah, 3 cities.
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0: 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Free ademdump ko ademra mutwe as compared to her. What you say? But 3 cities.
1: Na ya 7 cities. That's all they come
0: on. In fact, four
1: cities.
0: Now I jump. Oh, they are nobody. I jump you from 7 cities to 10 cities.
1: Can go 8 cities.
0: Wabra initially at you. Initially, you can't have full on. Those days, you can't full on. Yes, 70 cities, 65 cities. What do you call 8 cities?
1: Sir.
0: So oh, jumping into 10 cities.
1: Ten cities. Why? Why?
0: Why increasing more than 30%?
1: Why?
0: More than 30%, which and toss mumma yeah. The father say me do a me three and say I caught 10 cities yeah. Me the 10 cities man and I'm quenty.
1: So do you mean anti?
0: Does it mean say a caught 10 cities before God the man? Immediately they should work on that. Do omu kwani sum ye omu kwani so come a kwine a mube 80% the omagu. Eh yeah, for instance, Chrome one what tra? Eh,
1: chip compound.
0: No, no chip compound worker. I do a pimo. What tra? For instance, Chrome kakrebiya. What did I mention? I say we look on come be pono kra. What did I mention? I say come come there. Na na no mo telephone be on bet now. And they say come come be pono. 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
4: 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Now, what can you say? Was as a South Africa, I see a young Bruce. Here, Pia, Maya, your best Libyan or man could end him. And no one is necessary, Pia, as a Ghana, Yanini, and they have a good baby, Yako Padi Asre. And then Pia, Mobia,

0: Panya was a passive, and I did a boy abbey. Only to Miss Abbey, I seem maybe I did a beneath because the Madame Boba was there. My was a canoe, I did a book on the police station. Oh, yes, come, say, no, would you football on with you? Barcelona, and that does go, my dear, with football watching. But the second war, the war at the point. What yet can we have to take on a new? I'm passing on his own when I am called Bia. Mrs. Andy will be a near classy as you believe. But we are pressing for near soldier for near secret before. Your mom number so yet, Premier Puya, not falling up for any more nominum. It's woman your ammonia, a yet papa. Now, India, your messo make and say, yes, you have started to pull in the pure Bia. Yes, you are Madame Ponya and Kofan and Juma, Nagan, and yes, you and Yaria want to yay. Now, I am up with a passiato. Think you are a secret person upon the Mayasa. Piatta Ghana, now Ghana, Nino, now you more pop, our falling as them, not falling out, do so any. I didn't tell us about the Nigeria, or the time of the year, which we got to the UC.
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3: 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And a say, was say, send ya by another no a share ye and one would see car every mu a sea, dining creature sea, was say bem. 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
5: 18 council has directed all MMDAs especially staff of NADMO and environmental health officers to take immediate and pragmatic steps to minimize the impact of flooding within their jurisdictions. Key interventions currently ongoing across the region include the desilting of drains and gutters, removal of refuse and obstructions from drainage channels, inspection of waterways, demolition of unauthorized structures obstructing the free flow of water, and intensified public education campaign. It is worth noting that rains are unavoidable and we must play our roles to mitigate the incidents. Additionally, all unauthorized lorry stations and transport terminals located along roads and within unauthorized public spaces that obstructs the free flow of vehicular and pedestrian traffic are to be removed immediately in the interest of public safety and effective city management. In collaboration with NADMO, several flood-prone communities within the region have been identified for close monitoring. These areas include Kaneshin, Alajo, Odona, Circle, Weja, Tetebu, Ashalaja, Dansoma, Adabraka, Ashiama, Tema Community 1 and 2, Madina, Adenta, Lakeside, Boteman, Pantan, and Kwabinya. Emergency response teams at both the regional and district levels have been activated and are working closely with the Ghana National Fire Service, Ghana Police Service, Ghana Armed Forces, and National Ambulance Service.
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6: open another estuary to improve the flow of the spillage, but they were struggling with that because their fishes would move from that area, so we had a hectic time. So Ghana Police, we may need your presence as well. So we have informed the 48 engineers and other collaboration with Ghana National Fire Service, who will also be there. So the people should just move. They are thinking about their property. This is not time to think about your property because there's the likelihood that the dam will spill more. For now, what they are doing is controlled spillage. And they've opened 3 gates now. So if they receive a lot of intake from the Insawan dam, then they have to open extra gates. And it means that the volume is going to increase. So we are pleading to all the people living along the banks that evacuation is in the process. They should also try and help us so that we evacuate. We don't want to lose anybody.
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7: that time we are talking most of these takeaway packs a lot of them and also sometimes you know you try to do any edigum now what you go do any moves sometimes I do any hotter the way yes are takeaway packs you know there are some chemicals that will between me a cop do anything but effect you know nene ebi a dachi we say say nya ya we be you say that anti as e be few ni na ka ho and one pending somewhere last year during the World Environment Day we announced yes industry 4 any ready na ya ba be bani sisi ano you use different enforcement mechanism if I say so we announce import yeah so we announce manufacturing and our sale and all that but we need to yeah we can say you share no it's at different levels we call some of them upstream like omo mo import it and your mom producer and to show mom use when say me know there if uncle from producer and as uncle for import here me know ye nya use until the first step is to stop the importation and then the second is the manufacturing then so you say for so bit my producer e be aba system ni until honum na why be out on yama e be catch say men talk side ni bi e fi obi a illegally why we manufacture their bro say na faton wadiane inti sanko for na e benio make as like chop bar and as a restaurant once a ban na ba I be take effect e be catch say obi de ba say je na na faton wadiane a menje
1: nap 90.1
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3: 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Bema backups was near come from a war. Low spend count, waste pains now for infertility. And which you know, Ted, you are not per se in your increment. Kakra, eh? A babwa palo, libido ninano, a bab boost immune system, no come up, Bema. Now, Chrono, him as a boy is an aviatano. It you are now found, no Chrono. A Bema backups. But what the interest of Papa Bia Ben will be an old boy room, I will say, open Bema backups will see me at all. 0547-603-162. Friend Afe, 1 penny for Angel. So 1 minute be a Nakano and a Mufa Ocean Island Limited. Holo blocks, normal blocks name here, Papa Pia just went on. Oran cancer fear and ancient opera was simple to habitat no but to but more than quite no one well. When you my panty and they are simple, could stay college in share any moon as fair for. Ewo 0244702188 Frenafi 1 penny for Angel so Kwabena.
2: Na busi pharmacy finally. Anna yade pe usui. 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What the end of the day, Timbo Pound Hole, and I never want to call us out of him. One of them two yardia say, Young Grophobia drums, Numna, Bess, Bosumina say, I didn't inquire. Bosome, there be busy one more drenches, sir. Sat food and dress, I do a mono in atom. And now, friends, oh, call a sunny one who didn't find into my perfrano. I am very, very overwhelming. And into Cobusi pharmacy in a quadroon room. And a pabia nunciani a beer, a run on Sonny upon rather the Cosiquasiada, Naya, na what from penny for, not near Chelwadren or Machelo Mo, 0244175709, and a 0249243899. Busi pharmacy, I was sinful sue, a old dedication quantum point, so a Boma Constrict, a year and Shannon Pay, or qua, what's all to a monk or nap, or crowd on my son Corato, a dear account.
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2: By your idea, I will be the first, a friend to say,
3: club chairman.
2: To say more no cry be a meeting me then about no ababe coach a year kotoko. Yes, made the international coach and I'm the number bar. Semiduru, so I didn't make us a meditation a guy. What did I say? Now, made the players I can see ya. And so, so, or move Bobo to say Real Madrid more, any Man U more, Man City more, any Arsenal more, any Chelsea more, no so no. It did be so baba, ababe fra. Now the ugly for top players, $4 million.
4: This is what you
2: 3 million do. Euros.
4: Sikana nyako krane wo, Ghana ne wo. The money nyako ne wo. Aya hana wo. Aya Ghana ane ye wo. What you say? And to play a beer or beba ye beer, or buy a year. If you are memory that you know, that will check for only besides.
2: Oh, and yeah, no prayer, gotcha.
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2: Namin chas and tumura, you ra yekene, or two four said to a baby as I talk or talk or henny. Our yas and tumura, Nemquasso, or no answer so, and that cotocos so yen dear. Nasiciano, and num MPP in Tino. I had a drew baby at Nam Mammy Somono. Yasumo or quam be bresso, and yet the year. By meaning, say, maybe baba, cotoco chairman, dear midibi.
4: Hey!
2: Yeah, minimum same maybe baby maybe.
4: Wow.
2: Yes. Now, semi Jesus wa. Me the gaga yes
4: Hey.
2: Sikane patapa. Me the befum. Ama timu no. Abba back. Said the na bra na Herbert Mensa was so yeah you know. Herbert was so yeah you know. Sabre ni swa. Asafo. You hubi. And to make kani na dia boom deshi akahua.
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2: Baby, I got a couple of drone. Obia Nubehuno. But, said ye, you should catch a man, said Memranso Yeno, and Ubina Ne, may my catch or seven Memranso. Because I drew my beer, the Bama will be a
1: Total Sports. Not prepared.
5: Yeah, as every president. Namuno, one coach to
6: you. Now, quite Arabic school. Who call UN? A Jai Secretary, some who call UN? Any baby, you can English, Arabic in it, you can translate the man, French in it, Ahmed, what's English? I have to watch English. My English is better than their English.
5: It's good, you should say Ghana for food, man, it's so sad.
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7: My top guy, Marco, I was asking for you. My top guy, top guy, hard guy. I was asking for you, Pascal, a hard guy. Oko asking for you. In fact, Oya Juma, I was one top radio station. I was a friend of Nap FM. I need to check a see a farmer, Pascal. Another top guy, I was asking for you. Pascal, we teach a part of the mouth. We are doing
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As of account. Sharon Swabam, Sir Patrick Mensah Sports Legend. Omunina de Tuma, Bebe Bon Tuma na fee. Yachis with Yamanon in 75. And now, good year, Moon Sabno. And so, Eddie Abreu. Debiana Mikacho said, oh, what drinks are you in Diano? And what Danny Ding now, my Jumedian Costro, a fan and two hour party fry.

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3: it is sentences that are three years or below. Any sentencing that within our sentencing act that is 3 years or below can qualify for what we call community service, service. But it also gives the judge other rooms to be able to do other things. Mr. Speaker, this community service bill, if it's passed into act, will still remain incomplete if we are not able to get the parole regulation also passed. Mr. Speaker, we are currently working with the Minister of Justice and Attorney General because we've moved from cabinet, and I'm very optimistic that maybe next week we'll come to the House to lay the parole regulation, because that is what is going to complement this to make sure that we decongest our prisons very, very effectively.
0: We are so for ya wakwe fisa manye hon SM as well. 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
4: I want to personally commend the Minister of Interior for a very good job done. Speaker, as you can see, this we cannot say that my side of the house is not in support of. All the submissions so far made gives you an indication that this is a very important bill. Speaker, first of all, for community service, as a student of criminology, I know that it benefits both the society and the offender. Speaker, to the extent that what the offender seeks to do or had gone to do, for which reason he or she would have gone through some custodial sentencing, sometimes may not just be a major offense. So God, if care is not taken and you push everyone or anyone to prisons for a very small offense, you may end up promoting recidivism. Recidivists are repeated offenders. They go in, they learn, they become hardened, and when they come out, they do worse things.
0: Na enwa che no ayade a edom kase no eba no deni Yeruya Mahama Ayarga echese we no ayade a any assemblies no eso mo so wamo etumi ejina ye pa isa se decision no de etemu afo no ana edebema wamo ana 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
3: We want to commend the Minister for the Interior for bringing before us this community service bill so that we can establish the infrastructure for implementing community service as part of the penal system.
5: let me highlight the fact that this bill itself does not define the offenses for which community service will apply. This bill does not do that. The Attorney General and the Minister for Justice will have to bring before us provisions amending the criminal code to identify the specific offenses where judges will be given the option to apply community service as part of the sentencing in lieu of incarceration. So I urge all of us upon the passage of this bill to try and assist our various assemblies to establish the infrastructure so that our constituents can benefit from having this alternative sentencing regime instead of being incarcerated. I thank colleagues for supporting the motion, and I believe that this is part of the wider reforms of the criminal justice system.
0: We Edom Kese no ba no deni wa mai emra se bedwafi mahama yargani ana moti ye na jese ebone no se wuti agbogba na akwedi bone ehwa na ebe mu aprapra ye nkase kwadenta ba bia wuti na amafo enim wo no 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
10: this action by the government using the back door to impose a levy is constitutionally grave. Article 174 of the 1992 Constitution is clear. No tax may be imposed except by or under the authority of an Act of Parliament. A charge on financial transactions that is economically indistinguishable from a levy cannot be made lawful simply by routing it through a private fintech firm instead of the consolidated fund. Parliament repealed the e-levy. The president signed the repeal to then let Bank of Ghana regulated entity impose another equivalent charge is to bypass parliament and treat the legislature as an inconvenience. We do not use the word unconstitutional loosely. If the government wants to reimpose transaction charges, it must come to parliament, lay a bill, make its case, and face a vote. Anything less is an abuse of regulatory power to win through the back door what it cannot win through the front.
1: And what you know, and now Sahin Afenya Markins, HSA, says any day, Attorney General, but when now one cast funds, I said in Kratas, na Frey, a finance minister, no Umbra and Reserve the fee, say, Oma to whom who say, a ban per se, what they MMFLL, and also a debate about thing, no Mitchell, woman sana. So metase o matase na Ghana for won ebre e wo eto ahodro ye go mo so so.
10: Our demands as minority, we the mighty minority in parliament, hereby demand the following with immediate effect. The Bank of Ghana must permanently prohibit any wallet to bank or bank to wallet charge equivalent to a transaction levy unless authorized by an act of parliament. The Attorney General must issue a formal opinion on the constitutionality of imposing levy equivalent charges through fintech operators to bypass parliament, to bypass Article 174. And this opinion must be part of the proceedings of parliament through a ministerial statement by the Attorney General for parliament to debate say. Three, the finance minister must appear before parliament to explain the decisions behind MMFL's announcement and confirm whether the executive knew of or encouraged it. Of course, I doubt if the minister will come and tell us the executive did not know about this. And finally, the government must eat a humble pie by apologizing to Ghanaians, the very people it promised, for breaking a solemn electoral promise. We conclude by saying that in 2022, President Mahama reminded Ghanaians that mobile money carries remittances to parents in the villages, pays for goods in the markets, and helps traders restock. Taxing those transactions, he said, taxes the vulnerable, not the wealthy. Those market women are still there, President Mahama. Those mobile money agents are still there, President Mahama. Voted for relief because you made them trust you. You look them in the eye, President Mahama and your government.
1: Minority leader, Osahin Alexander, atoko amenya afenyo markings ene tin kan no
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11: ya starti ejuma yi ya headed towards 17 years or and most of the things I are experiencing is broken homes and also come home. Lack of proper security in the country. Maybe I lose. I could be a bit now walking into any drugstore, walking into any ghetto and buy what I could turn into money. Another thing me who say, the danger of getting involved in this. It's me, mami trying, I'm interested. I did a month for Kawas and at the same time, I go for being caught into it. But just as I started to say, yeah, educating youth, you know, Omunya sa understanding, he said, oh, I did a bit me, I say, well, life, we start here, it is, sir, we do some stage here, a bear, sir, into education, a win here. Because lack of knowledge, you know, my people perish. And I wish a chrome kese kese like Europe. They say Germany is on the high. So my queen impai ban is a abuser. She LA, America, okwa man for air war city pain so. And these are countries that have more structures. In spite of all the structures, number one, they couldn't handle this evil wind. They are. But into no one yamma Ghana the opportunity say you bet to me I be idea yeah be or you most of the countries are they were not prepared. It took them by surprise. Say yet to me and in a educate and call an about this substance abuse. Say I drink our own no ya media mount managing us the wood brea on a coda ustoria or betraso.
0: Na Apostle Kobe Washington ama no answer wa kye se wo mo aye krado wo mo hia mo ase aban e patena mo na wo mo ni wo mo aye dwuma enke ade a eno ebebu aye pa wo se enkoda no eduduo no mebunu duduo no a ana ebia no no enubone no e ma ene ya se wo mo adwen wo mo nya dwem ha okakra na eso ni nya no mutumi ebu asafo no e ma wo ho eto wo
11: sentence ni de nyamya dum de wo bi e wo most of the big regions, you know, like Tamale, Kumasi, Takradi, Akradi, Dosu Kakra. They are there. Yeah, to me, most of the youth, more most of them, and they are willing to go and share their experience. Now, among preventing, the younger ones are mobile now. Now, they will not get involved. The Canada is a government who really have confidence in John Mahama. And this is one of the things that, to me, guiding and caller. No, now they don't get involved into these things. Our security will be so good. To say Ghana is everywhere you travel, people have labeled Ghana to be one of the peaceful countries, but truly we know that is changing. It's not as safe as it used to be, because the more children we have on drugs, we are not going to be safe. Unam, see, and I say unam chrome with your phone, and people can snatch it, all kinds of things, because the desperation is increasing. It's in the government, say, be a between the class people, what we can do. There are a lot of rehab centers that are empty. We are reader, Kolano, Unamokoi, and for Mumbra rehab. Let the government take the course. So, okay, go for 200 years, media by Yene Betria. And then that is how it is in Europe.
0: Na ne kwakram wo no ayadea akua Washington enso echese ema e maamenom enna awofo oh wasi bebre ka ho ne nkoda no wo mo asai wasi wo mo eye adwuma no hu se ei wasi se maami bi e wo no mo a akoda no 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
12: Well, with women, our hearts are for our children, but in many situations and what we've seen, that the cause of the boys or even the girls getting into drug addiction is through the over pampering from the mothers. The mothers, through the love that they have for their children, what they usually do is end up giving them whatever they need, whatever they want. With mothers, sometimes we can be careless. We can leave money around. Our child just has to cry for us, for it to touch our hearts. So with the majority, especially the young men that have come, a majority of them have come, are in the rehab because the mothers have over-pumped them. Unfortunately, some of their fathers are not in their lives. But when you have, even if your father, even if you are married, even if you are not married, and you have a child growing up, a son, especially a son, you don't have a father in his life, he doesn't have a father in his life, what I would say is that get a male figure to take the place of the father. It can be a pastor, or a close friend, or somebody.

I'm a man, I'm a man, I'm a man, I'm a man, I'm a man, I'm a man, I'm a man, I'm a man, I'm a man, I'm a man, I'm a man, I'm a man, I'm a man, I'm a man, I'm a man, I'm a man, I'm a man, I'm a man, I'm a man, I'm a man, I'm a man, I'm a man, I'm a man, I'm a man, I'm a man, I'm a man, I'm a man, I'm a man, I'm a man, I'm a man, I'm a man, I'm a man, I'm a man, I'm a man, I'm a man, I'm a man, I'm a man, I'm a man, I'm a man, I'm a man, I'm a man, I'm a man, I'm a man, I'm a man, I'm a man, I'm a man, I'm a man, I'm a man, I'm a man, I'm a man, I'm a man, I'm a man, I'm a man, I'm a man, I'm a man, I'm a man, I'm a man, I'm a man, I'm a man, I'm a man, I'm a man, I'm a man, I'm a man,

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When you assemble on your name to worship the kind, Sehuma and to warning Yenin, Nanuma or to Yenin, Sehuni Yamia, then the Huma Bro, it's in water.

said. Lift up your voice wherever you are standing in this place. Begin to love and worship him. Pejanu, Pejanu. 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